0: think of me.
1: Dash's latest memo, finishing up our 20 song music marathon here on Hits 939. It is Brett with you this morning. Happy Tuesday to you, Bundy. Hope you're having a good one so far. It is a sunny one and a top of 28, if you don't mind. Not too shabby at all. Before we got some, potentially some showers coming in the next couple of days. And look, if you all you need to do is look around and know we definitely need that coming up. We definitely need an 80s throwback coming up as well. This one from UB40 is just that. Red, red wine. Stay close to me. Red, red wine. Maybe a little bit too early in the morning. I'm not going to tell you to live your life. But anyway, that is coming up next right here on Hits.
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0: Pearl Jam, Daughter on Hits 939. You got Brett with you this morning. I'm as local as Hits 939. This is the last week of it. So that means we've got seven calls left to make. Seven chances to you to answer your phone. I'm as local as Hits 939 and win. And win you can up this afternoon. $600 worth of vouchers. So we've had two failed calls the last two. So that is going to jackpot with Brendo this afternoon in the Big Arvo. $600 up for grabs. 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Make sure you answer your phone. I'm as local as Hits 939. 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

0: It's not trade on. I'm on Bundy's best music. It is just about time for the grab. All the latest news in a sec. Off to the newsroom. Back at it on the other side. Sonny Federa, Doo-Doo, Poppy Bascom are up. As our crowded house. Despite it being a fraction on the nose at the moment, it sure is. Bad habits lead to that has just started. Plenty of others coming up in the next hour right here on Hit.
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2: Hi, I'm Phoebe Humphrey. The Treasurer has refused to rule out whether the federal government is considering handing 000 to a national body. It follows a Senate inquiry recommending the emergency hotline be stripped from Telstra after a series of network outages. Jim Chalmers telling the ABC Labor is looking through recommendations.
3: We have taken some very substantial steps when it comes to 000. You know, we legislated the 000 custodian. We've got the ACMA investigation. We've increased the penalties for telcos who don't follow the rules in the 000 system.
2: Aussies are feeling the cost of living crunch with new CommBank data showing household spending stalled last month. It rose by just 0.1% in August, with the biggest spends on essentials like transport and health. Federal police have charged a Queensland man for allegedly bribing officials overseas following the suspicious death of a woman in Bangladesh. The 51-year-old is accused of paying $90,000 to influence the investigation, including getting his name scrubbed off police records. He'll front court in Brisbane today. The investigation into the suspicious death is ongoing. And Donald Trump is defending the banning of three media outlets from the White House. It comes as CNN, MS Now and Politico launch legal action, while other media outlets have suspended coverage of the president in solidarity. But Trump says the action was warranted.
4: These outlets have an obligation to be fair. And if they're fake news, I really think I have an obligation not to allow them into another very special house.
1: 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It's 939, your sport now.
2: In sport, it's been a night of celebrations for Nick Daicos after winning his first ever Brownlow medal. The Collingwood superstar finishing on a record 47 votes in last night's count. He's told Seven he didn't make it home last night after accepting the award.
5: That is true. I got a little bit of rest, but it's nice to spend the night with friends and family.
2: And James Tedesco has made history after becoming the first player to be selected in the RLPA Players Dream Team 6 times. The Roosters star named in the fullback role. That's the latest news and sport.
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10: Another beautiful sunny day for Bundy today, hitting a top of 28 degrees. From there, we should be getting some showers over the next couple of days. Shower 2 tomorrow, top of 27. And showers easing up on Thursday and a top of 26. 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

0: Olivia Rodrigo, Drop Dead on Hits 939. You got Brett with you this morning. Happy Tuesday to you. Lovely day out there. Hopefully it's going well. It's almost Wednesday, so it's almost hump day. That means we're just on the downhill into the weekend. That is really looking on the bright side of things for a Tuesday morning, isn't it? Now, if you're not so optimistic about getting through the next week, well, do I have just the thing for you. Every Wednesday, just tomorrow, is our workplace of the weekday. That means we head out around Bundy, armed with a delicious morning tea platter, all thanks to the Deli Bundaberg, and we go and hand it out to somebody who has registered to be our workplace of the week. Got to do that first, of course. 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And tomorrow morning, one of us, the Hits team here, might be Brendo, might be me, might be Maddie. Probably won't be Maddie by himself. Won't be Maddie and Trace. We'll rock up and we will deliver you that delicious-looking morning tea platter. Thanks to Deli Bundaberg, and you will be our workplace of the week. 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

0: Sabrina Carpenter and Manchild here on Hits 939. You've got Brett with you this morning. And of course, the home of Maddie and Trace. They're back with you tomorrow morning from 6 a.m. just before 7:30. That is Think Like Trace time. Tomorrow, the jackpot sits at $1,500. And I mean, look at that. Just like that, it has climbed up to $1,500 already. Now, Tracy's on a mission this week. She wants to give away three $50 vouchers for the South Clan Hotel for getting three or four correct matches. So, she's got one. So, she's only got 3 days to get the next two. It could be you tomorrow morning with Maddie and Trace. Get inside the mind of Trace. Really think like she thinks and see if you can match up those three words. Send yourself off to the South Clan Hotel with $50 to spend. Hey, maybe you do a real good job of it. And that $1,500 jackpot is all yours. That is tomorrow morning with Maddie and Trace for Hits Breakfast.
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Aussie's best music on Hits 939, pushing close to 12 o'clock. That is it for me. Brendo is up next. He's back in the big Arvo, but like always, kicking it off with the flashback lunch and another chance for you to win $50 voucher for Richie's Jewelers. Spend that on anything in store other than repairs. Up today, Foo Fighters. Is someone getting the best, the best, the best, the best of you? Mariah Carey coming. This one from Dan Harmon. He's also got Survive the Five. He's also got 600.

0: $5 worth of vouchers with Armour's Local. That's Hits 939. There really is more winners more often on Hits than 26. Make sure you listen on how to do that. But that for now, there is the end of me. Thanks for hanging out today, Bundy. This is Brett. Over and out.
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11: Hi, I'm Phoebe Humphrey. Anthony Albanese has joined forces with other world leaders calling for international action on AI. The PM is among 22 world leaders penning a statement in New York, warning the rapid development of the technology poses serious safety and security risks if not managed. Tougher rules are being introduced for data centres in Victoria. The state government is proposing new rules that would ban the AI hubs from residential areas and require a 150-metre buffer from homes. The centres would also be forced to generate their own renewable energy. Household spending has slowed as Aussies feel cost of living pressures. The latest data from CommBank reveals spending rose by just 0.1% in August. Spending on essentials like transport and health saw the biggest gains. The Treasurer has responded to calls to add dating apps into the government's digital duty of care proposal. It comes as new research has revealed 99% of Australian women have experienced abuse on online dating platforms over the past 3 months. Jim Chalmers telling the ABC, online harassment is unacceptable in every form.
12: We have seen, unfortunately, the prevalence, the increase in the misogyny that breeds this kind of behaviour. And so the digital duty of care will cover dating apps, as I understand it.
11: And a new study has found parental gambling is linked with poorer physical and mental health among children. The Australian National University says gambling also affects educational outcomes and school engagement for kids.
1: Cash for scrap. Archon Metals Recycling. 16 Steptoe Street, Bundy East. It's 939. Your sport now.
11: In sport, all eyes will be on the AFL Tribunal tonight with the grand final hopes of Lions star Lachie Neale on the line. Brisbane is challenging the one-match ban given to him for a gut punch on Hawthorn's Jack Ginnivan. Lions defender Ryan Lester says they're keeping things crossed.
13: Yeah, obviously hopeful, you know, whatever happens tonight. Yeah, he's a two-time Brownlow medalist and he's one of the great players in the game. So, yeah, obviously we're hopeful he gets off.
11: And in racing, Formula One races will be 15k shorter in 2027. That's the latest news and sport.
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1: 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Hits 939, Bundy weather.
15: We've got a beautiful sunny afternoon across Bundy, 28 degrees the top today. Possible shower or two tomorrow with a top of 27. Then showers easing on Thursday with a top of 26. 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
15: 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Brando back with you. Shout out to Brett for covering for me yesterday afternoon as I still limped my way back from night that might have been too big, down in Brizzy for the Bush and Shinedown gig. We'll get to that bit later. Right now, though, you're not here for me. 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All you need to do to win that today, oh, I didn't check what Brett's theme was yesterday. Let's just go with artist. You just name one of the five artists, bands, duos in the five-song Flashback Lunch at the end of the Flashback Lunch, and I'll give you that $50 to spend at Richie's. Let's get to it right now. It's your Flashback Lunch. We're going to kick it off with the Mighty Fooey's on Hits 939. I've got-

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0: 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And considering I haven't had lunch yet or even breakfast, that sounds pretty incredible. 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
16: Oh, mate, I wouldn't mind getting my daughter a nice little ring or something like that, or a nice little necklace would be good.
0: Tell you what, doing it for the kids, that is madly respectable in my books. You just need to give me an artist or a band name from today's five-song Flashback Lunch. What you got for me?
16: I would reckon I'll go with Best of You, Foo Fighters.
0: Fooies. All right, and the song title as well, that gives you some extra brownie points. Congratulations, mate. That $50 to spend at Richie's on anything other than the jewellery repairs is all yours.
16: Oh, beauty, mate. That's good. And that was one of my favourite songs too, so thank you.
0: Sensational. I'm glad it got you rocking. I do love getting some rock on the radio. I'm glad someone else out there is loving that rock vibe.
16: Yeah, thanks, Brendo.
0: My pleasure. Have yourself an awesome afternoon.
16: You too, mate. Thank you.
0: Big congrats to Jack. His daughter will be stoked, I'm sure, with whatever he chooses. Your next chance to win $50 to spend at Richie Jewelers, your custom design specialist, will be tomorrow afternoon. Be listening to the Flashback Lunch at midday. Right now, Alex Warren. This is Passenger. You're on Hits 939.

0: Bundy's best music to get you through the workday on Hits 939. Ugly Kid Joe, Cats in the Cradle. Well, we got the latest from Zari Larson, Midnight Sun, coming up next. It is Brendo with you. Good afternoon. I'm as local as Hits 939. We're in the final week now. If you haven't registered for it, but you've been umming and ahhing, the time to stop procrastinating. Actually, I'll let you know when that is. A little bit later on once I've decided. No, it's now. Register at the Hits website this afternoon thanks to Sapphire Realty QLD. I've got $600 worth of vouchers up for grabs. If your phone rings, make sure you answer it by saying, I'm as local as Hits 939.
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0: Hits 939, it is Bundy's Best Music. Beautiful day across, Bundy. We've just a little while ago hit our top temp for the day of 28 degrees. Going to be a warm one tonight as well, not going to drop below about 16. Love that for Bundy, love that for spring. Coming up after one, we got the latest one from Sienna Spyro. I've got a great expectation of this song, and it is called Great Expectation. Oh, I sing just to know I'm alive, and I cried all the tears I could cry. Up next after the news, Lil Nas X. Don't ever see you sober if I'm breathing. Raise it to the moonlight and I'm speeding. And I'm going to throw in some more rock for your radio in the form of Bon Jovi. It's my life. New sport weather in just a tick. Bundy's Hits, 939.
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7: Hello, I'm Monique Crichton. Southern Queensland's in the grip of a bushfire emergency. Residents in Teela are being warned there's a risk to lives and homes, while a watch and act is in place for another fire burning nearby. It comes just a day after fresh warnings of a risky summer ahead here in Australia. Australia is among 22 countries pushing for global guardrails for AI. Prime Minister Anthony Albanese inking a statement overnight in New York, warning the rapid development of the tech poses safety and security risks. Treasurer Jim Chalmers telling the ABC AI needs human oversight.
8: This is about higher standards. It's about more safety. It's about independent evaluation. These are all the ways that we make the AI technological revolution work for us, not against us.
7: Smart glasses will be banned in all Western Australian schools from the start of Term 4. The state's education minister says students, parents and teaching staff would be barred from wearing them at public schools to avoid kids being filmed. Donald Trump has launched a new TV channel after a number of US networks boycotted covering his daily press events. It follows the US president barring CNN and other media outlets from the White House. He's now launched Trump TV, where his appearances will be live streamed. And Dakota Johnson has revealed she's not where she imagined she'd be at the age of 36. The newly single movie star admitting she thought she'd be a mother by now.
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7: In sport, Freo mid Hayden Young says he can't wait to get out on the MCG for Saturday's grand final against Brisbane. The Dockers star telling us it's a special opportunity for him and the club.
9: It's something that I've dreamt of my whole life, and you know, I love playing on the MCG. It's where I grew up watching football. I would go and watch the grand final parade. I was a Collingwood supporter, so went and watched them in the parade.
7: And the AFL Tribunal sits tonight to hear Lions star Lachie Neal's bid to be cleared of suspension in the hope of playing. That's the latest in news and sport.
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6: 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It's 939, Bundy weather.
13: We've got a beautiful sunny afternoon across Bundy. 28 degrees the top today. Possible shower or two tomorrow with a top of 27. Then showers easing on Thursday with a top of 26. And for Nexus Pools, the best pools in Bundy, today's UV reading is 9, which is very high. 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

0: Bundy's best music hits 939. Ella Langley, Be Her. Got Coldplay for you up next. It is Brendo with you. Good afternoon. Wasn't here yesterday to say this, but I've been wanting to just shout out to the team at Triple S Strawberries. All of us here at the Hits team had an amazing time there on Saturday. The Triple S team, not only are they a bunch of beautiful people, but they have facilitated the absolute smashing of a couple of world records. Now Bundaberg is in the Guinness Book of World Records twice. We now hold the record for the most number of people simultaneously picking in a strawberry field and for the most strawberries consumed within a minute by an individual. James Webb, funny fella. He's an Aussie, ranked third in the world for professional eating. Absolutely smashed. He more than doubled the world record. Very impressive. You can check out footage of Saturday at the Triple S Strawberries Facebook page or the Hits Facebook page.
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0: We've got the new one from Michelle Branch and New Radicals coming up soon after two. Also for the next 10, Post Malone. New music from him coming up later on the Savo as well. And a throwback from Cyndi Lauper. Hey, it's 2026. No segregating here, I think it's fair to say. All genders just want to have fun. It is Brendo with your new sport weather in just a tick. You're on Hits 939.
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7: Hello, I'm Monique Crichton. A trans-Tasman crackdown on drug trafficking and organised crime has resulted in more than 1,200 people being charged with close to 3,500 offences. The week-long operation by authorities here in Australia and New Zealand has also seen significant quantities of meth, heroin, cannabis and cocaine seized, alongside firearms and more than $2 million in cash. The Treasurer says the war in the Middle East can't end soon enough as households brace for another hit. Experts are now tipping another interest rate hike when the RBA board meets next week, with another two more increases to come after that. Jim Chalmers has told News 24, we're not immune from the dramas the war is causing.
8: I think it's self-evident around the world in other countries. Interest rates are going up because of the impact on inflation of this war in the Middle East. From an economic point of view, the war in the Middle East has been a disaster.
7: Police in South Australia have been forced to issue a fresh warning about scammers. They've had multiple reports of scammers modifying a caller ID to make it look as though the call is coming from SAPOL. And Channing Tatum has quashed rumours he's been running a secret burner account on Instagram that's been leaving comments on his ex's posts. The now deleted account left messages on posts about Zoe Kravitz and her new fiancé, Harry Styles. The Magic Mike star says he thinks it's hilarious that people would think that's how he would spend his free time.
6: Summertime in Bundy brings out the termites. 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
7: In sport, 3,000 fans have turned out for Brisbane's final open training session before heading to Melbourne for the build-up to Saturday's grand final with the Dockers. Lions star Ryan Lester says he's enjoying the excitement.
9: Clearly we've been very lucky that this is the fourth time, and but same sort of thing. Never know if you're going to get back, so soak it up and enjoy it.
7: And the team list for this weekend's NRL prelims will be released today, with Penrith confident Nathan Cleary won't be troubled by a foot injury. That's the latest in news and sport.
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12: We've got a beautiful sunny afternoon across Bundy. 28 degrees the top today. Possible shower or two tomorrow with a top of 27. Then showers easing on Thursday with a top of 26. 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

0: G'day, Elliot Heads. It's Hits 939. Spice Girls right there. We've got Jet, Bruno Mars, Taylor Swift all up in the next 10. It is Brendo with you for Bundy's Big Arvo. Thanks to the Lighthouse Hotel. 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Prices start from $16. If you love Brad Pitt in Once Upon a Time in Hollywood, you'll be stoked to learn he is starring in his own standalone spin-off slash sequel called The Further Misadventures of Cliff Booth.
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0: 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Justin Bieber up next. Brendo with ya. Good afternoon. If your phone rings this afternoon, make sure you listen to your heart and answer it by saying,
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0: Because we've been jackpotting, baby. I'm as local as Hits 939 is in its final week. And this afternoon, we have $600 worth of vouchers up for grabs, thanks to Sapphire Realty QLD. 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
0: Simples. Coming up after three, we will play Survive the Five for your chance to win 2 weeks at World Gym and $50 to spend on pizza. In a couple songs' time, new music from my buddy Amy Shark.
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0: Bundy's Hits, 93.9, 5 seconds of summer. That's exactly what we are getting right now in spring. Beautiful day, 27 degrees out there right now. Usually about right now, Brett is out in the Roadrunner at a school near you, bringing the fresh fruit frenzy thanks to Creative Kids, helping your kids abide by the food triangle. But while it's school holidays, if you still want some sort of health and fitness inspo, check out the Nutrition Couch podcast that we've got free on the iHeart app. Couple of leading dietitians, they give you tips and whatnot on like nutrition, food, weight loss, all that good stuff. Completely free. 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G Flip up in the next 10 and Eminem. A throwback from Big Mountain. And of course, in a matter of minutes, Survive the Five, your chance to win 2 weeks at World Gym and pizza money. Tell you when to call. New sport weather next. It's Brendo with you on Hits.
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12: Hello, I'm Monique Crichton. Two teenagers arrested in connection with the shooting of an 11-year-old boy in Sydney have been released, but one 18-year-old has since been charged over the incident in the city's northwest. Naomi Moore from New South Wales Police says the investigation has a long way to go.
13: This shooting at this stage does not appear to be linked directly to current conflicts. However, a number of individuals that were inside the unit at the time are well known to New South Wales Police, and their association with organised crime is being considered by investigators.
12: The child remains in a critical condition. Federal police have charged a Queensland man for allegedly bribing officials overseas following the suspicious death of a woman in Bangladesh. The 51-year-old is accused of paying $90,000 to influence the investigation, including getting his name scrubbed off police records. He'll front court in Brisbane. The suspicious death investigation remains ongoing. The makers of weight loss drug Mounjaro are setting up a direct dispensing service, which has triggered talk of a potential price drop. There's some hope competing distributors would undercut each other to fill scripts for the costly drug, which is not on the PBS. And horror has dominated at the box office for Hoyts this past weekend. Resident Evil taking $3.86 million on its opening weekend. Practical Magic 2 was the second most popular flick, while the John Farnham concert celebration attracted over 23,000 fans who couldn't get seats at Rod Laver Arena.
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12: In sport, all eyes will be on the AFL Tribunal tonight with the grand final hopes of Lions star Lachie Neal on the line. Brisbane is challenging the one-match ban given to him for a gut punch on Hawthorn's Jack Ginnivan. He wants to line up against the Dockers on Saturday. And Olympic gold medalist and world champion pole vaulter Steve Hooker is preparing to take over from John Bertrand as chair of the Sport Australia Hall of Fame. The America's Cup icon is retiring after

0: 21 years. 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
4: Beautiful sunny afternoon across Bundy, and it's going to be looking just like this for the rest of it. Warm one tonight, low of 16 degrees, slight chance of a shower. Looks like might get a shower or two tomorrow as well, top of 27, and a very good chance of a shower on Thursday with a top of 26. 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It is in its last week, so make sure if your phone rings, you answer it with, "I'm as local as Hits 939.
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4: Yeah, let's go. It's Brendo with you. I am back. Big shout out to Brett for covering me yesterday afternoon and bringing his themes to Survive the Five. Poor Andy from the Arctic was not up on his Aussie sport knowledge. 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Hopefully all questions are in your wheelhouse and you can win yourself 2 weeks at World Gym, $50 to spend on pizza just by getting 5 questions right in 30 seconds. It is that simple, and if you'd like to have a crack at Surviving the Five, give me a call on 415 30 886. Eminem right now on Hits 939.

0: Yes, G-Flip on Hits 939, Bet on Fire. It is Brando with you. Good afternoon. What do you call a sheep in a tub? A bath.
1: Are you ready for fitness or pizza? 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Thanks to World Gym Bundaberg. 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Let's go.
0: Carl Layton, how are you going?
2: Good, thanks.
0: I just played with you last Thursday, didn't I?
2: Yes, I did.
0: Okay. Kardashians. Okay, yeah. Don't worry. No Kardashian questions in sight this time.
2: Very good.
0: Hopefully you'll be all over it. You know the drill. Five questions, 30 seconds. Get them right for the 2 weeks at World Gym of the Pizza Money. You can pass. We'll come back to them if there's time. Otherwise, it's your first answer I need. Let me just put my ducks in a row, dot my I's, cross my T's. Or dot my T's and cross my I's. Here we go. Let's have a crack. Best of luck.
3: 3, 2, 1. Your time starts now.
0: What colour are Smurfs?
2: Blue.
0: Which Aussie band had a hit with Beds Are Burning?
2: Midnight Oil.
0: True or false, Samsung has used a butt-shaped robot to test phone durability?
2: True.
0: Name the shopping mall onto Calvin Street in Avoca.
2: Sugarland.
0: In which 80s movies did Eddie Murphy play police officer Axel Foley?
2: Beverly Hills Cop.
0: Timing-wise, all over it. Are there any that you're concerned about?
2: The robot one.
0: Sorry, which one? The phone one?
2: The phone one, yeah.
0: Yeah, okay. Let's see if you've got reason to be feeling a little bit peaked about that. Smurfs are blue. The Aussie band had a hit with Beds Are Burning, Midnight Oil. Name the shopping mall onto Calvin Street and Avoca, Sugarland Plaza. In which 80s movies did Eddie Murphy play Axel Foley? That is Beverly Hills Cop. It will come down to whether or not Samsung tested phone durability with a butt-shaped robot. And when you got through and I glanced at the questions when I realised Kardashians were the problem last week, I thought these could all be in your wheelhouse. And they were. That is true. Samsung did use a butt-shaped robot to test phone durability. Congratulations, mate. 2 weeks at World Gym. Pizza money, all yours.
2: Excellent. Thank you very much.
0: Absolutely my pleasure. And have yourself an awesome afternoon.
2: Thank you. You too. Hits 939.

0: G'day, Monsieur and Mr. Teddy Swims on Hits 939. School holidays. You haven't had to do school pickup, but you might be at home stuck with the little emotional terrace. There is plenty to get the kids out and about doing in school holidays. You've got Alexandra Park Zookeeper Talks right throughout the holidays. Check that all out. It's just free. You don't even need to book. Water Bugs at Baldwin Swamp. That's happening tomorrow and Tuesday of next week from 9 till 10:30. Bookings are essential, but it is free. You can book on 1300 883 699. Heaps of stuff going on, like there's art and craft shows for free, papercraft activities, Traceology, the Bubbles Spectacular. That one's at the Moncrief. That's probably the only ones that isn't free that I'm mentioning. Yeah, either way, do your Googles. Heaps of stuff to get your kids out and about in our beautiful backyard. Oh, we've got Ed Sheeran coming right up, then Olivia Rodrigo's Stupid Song. You're on Hits.
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1: 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It's a Bundy thing.

0: It's 939. It is Bundy's Best Music. Brendo with ya. I'm as local as Hits 939. We are now in our final week for it. We've been jackpotting again since yesterday morning when Paula managed to answer her phone correctly, although she might have thought it was a debt collector.
1: I'll see if this person is available.
2: Hello. I'm just chasing up a wee unpaid bill.
1: Thanks. Please stay on the line.
3: If she answers, I'm as,
1: yeah. I'm as local as Hits 939.
4: Congratulations, Paula Kelly. You were screening the call. Did you hear Maddie's little accent?
5: Oh, no, I didn't.
4: Oh, because it says leave a message and Maddie's gone in. Tell her what you did.
2: In a bad Scottish accent, I said I'm chasing up a unpaid bill.
4: Because we rang someone else with this, screening the calls, and they knew it was us and answered. So we didn't want to let you know it was us. We wanted to surprise you. And Paula, you absolutely nailed it, darling.
5: Oh, beautiful.
4: Paula, $800 worth of gift cards, all thanks to Boats Galore. What are you going to say about that? Because a lot of people we've been ringing haven't been answering and missed out, so that's good for you.
5: Thank you so much. I've been praying I'd get this call.
4: Well, Paula, a big congratulations.
0: And I imagine you are praying you get that call. I may or may not be about to make a call for I'm as local as Hits 939. Now, we had Lucy yesterday afternoon, Rebecca this morning, both of which either didn't answer their phone or just answered it with, hello. So, don't be that person. If your phone rings at any time between now and 5 o'clock, when Bundy's Big Tuesday Arvo is done, make sure you answer it by saying,
1: I'm as local as Hits 939.
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0: Pink on Bundy's Hits 939, part of Bundy's Best Music. Brendo with you for the drive home, and I got bangers lined up for you for the drive home after four. Post Malone has new music out. When the rain washes you clean, that is Hollywood Dreams, Come Down. Looking forward to hitting play on that. We've also got Love Monsters and Men, Olivia Dean, Screaming Jets, all coming up soon after four. And I may yet be about to make a call for Armour's Localist Hits 939. New sport weather in just a tick.
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6: Hello, I'm Monique Crichton. The RBA governor insists a rate rise next week isn't set in stone. The major lenders are all expecting the central bank to lift the cash rate ahead of another jump in November. But Michelle Bullock denies it's a foregone conclusion.
7: I'm not signalling anything. I'm only one person on the board, so I can't tell you what the board will want to do. The only thing we've been doing in the past few weeks is we highlighted that we felt that the inflation risks were skewed to the upside.
6: The man accused of murdering Sydney couple Jesse Baird and Luke Davies will argue he acted in self-defence. Former police officer Beau Lamar Condon has pleaded not guilty, his lawyer telling the jury the pair died during separate struggles involving his service pistol. The cost of fuel continues to be a focus of discussion, with Australian fuel prices up close to 31 cents a litre compared to last month. The national average for unleaded is $2.38, while diesel is $2.87. Victoria remains the cheapest state, with those in the Northern Territory paying the highest prices. Pauline Hanson says her party does not share the ideologies of the Ku Klux Klan. The One Nation leader slamming Nine News for broadcasting an interview with the head of the KKK in the US, who praised her political position. Hanson says suggesting One Nation supports the white supremacist hate group is absurd. And a battle appears to be brewing over Dolly Parton's estate. Her nephew, Brian Seaver, has been fired from his role protecting the country music icon's properties in Nashville.
5: Cash for scrap. Icon Metals Recycling, 16 Steptoe Street, Bundy East. It's 939. Your sport now.
6: In sport, it's been revealed there'll be no pre-game superstar for this year's NRL Grand Final. Negotiations with Tones and I have reportedly collapsed, leaving the league without a major act for the decider. Instead, the NRL says the money will be invested in junior rugby league programs across the country. And a blow for the Wildcats in the NBL, with star import Brandon Knight yet to arrive in the country. The American is likely to miss Perth's round two matches against Adelaide and New Zealand. That's the latest in news and sport.
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2: Beautiful sunny afternoon across Bundy, and it's going to be looking just like this for the rest of it. Warm one tonight, low of 16 degrees, slight chance of a shower. Looks like might get a shower or two tomorrow as well, top of 27, and a very good chance of a shower on Thursday with a top of 26. 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

0: 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Well, we got new music from Jamie Miller up soon. 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
0: Oh, Ariel. Oh, I'm so sorry that you didn't answer your phone. It's Brendo from Hits 939. I had big plans for this call. I was hoping you'd answer your phone by saying, I'm as local as Hits 939, and I would gift you with $600 worth of vouchers. Sadly, not to be. 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Hope you have a good night. Oh, it's not the voice message anyone wants to receive. That $600 worth of vouchers would have been all thanks to Sapphire Realty. For expert sales and property management, you can trust Greta, Rebecca and Charlie at Sapphire Realty QLD. 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If you've registered at the Hits website, make sure you answer it by saying, I'm as local as Hits 939.
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0: New music from Jamie Miller on Hits 939. That's Baby Doll. It is Brendo with you for Bundy's Big Tuesday Arvo. Will and Woody up in about 20, 21 minutes. Maddie and Trace for Hits Breakfast in the Mornings. Both of them incredibly funny people in their own right. Now, things get a little awkward here in the studio when one of them throws the other's comedic value into question, just like what happened this morning.
1: Have I got a funny story for you? It is a bad date, but it's a very funny story. Okay?
2: Yeah, you're like, it's like someone saying that they're a model. You've got to be hot. You've just said this is a very funny story.
1: It is. I back this. It is. Don't. See, when you do that, you sort of get my confidence down before I present this story. But I know it's funny. I don't give a what you say.
2: You've got a history of overpromising and underdelivering.
1: I do, yes. I can understand. I do. I'm not going to argue with you there, but this is a very funny story.
2: Okay.
0: Now, this went back and forth for a little while. Trace then told her story. Man and woman go on a date. Woman's dog happens to poo on the man's foot, and things are obviously very awkward. He ends up ghosting her. The woman then toilet trains her dog and keeps the dog out of the boudoir. However, don't know if Maddie was too impressed.
1: That's pretty funny.
2: Yeah, it's like, it's cool. It just, I don't, like, you said it's going to be so hilarious.
1: He stemmed in
2: like, the story's pretty funny, yeah.
1: My delivery wasn't good. Give me some feedback. I need some feedback.
2: None of us are laughing. I suppose, like, if you're going to do a joke, get people to laugh at the end.
1: Birthday's next, guys.
2: It's just really effective.
1: Birthday's last minute. 415-3026.
2: The joke without the laughter is just words. Oh, that's profound. Okay. At least we found a laugh in there somewhere. You listen here.
0: It's good that Maddie keeps himself amused at least. Maddie and Trace back for Hits Breaking 6 a.m. tomorrow morning. And both of them, I'm sure, will be bringing the lols. We're going to throw back in just a tick. With Third Eye Blind, you're on Hits 939.
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0: You want a Mac?
1: Bundy's Best Music Hits 939. That's it. There it is. We are done and dusted. Bundy's Big Tuesday Arvo. That's a wrap. And it's all thanks to the Lighthouse Hotel. Hey, if you don't want to be cooking tonight, kids are giving you a bit of grief about the stew bugs and onion you might be serving up. 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Prices start at $16. Absolute bargain. Lucy yesterday afternoon, Rebecca this morning, Ariel this afternoon. These people either did not answer their phone or didn't answer it correctly. I'm as local as Hits 939 has been jackpotting, which means tomorrow morning when Maddie and Trace make a call after 8, $800 worth of vouchers up for grabs. If your phone rings, make sure you answer it by saying,
2: I'm as local as Hits 939.
1: There it is. Too easy. Will and Woody up next. Thank you very much for joining me this afternoon. I'm Brendo. Keep it turned up to 11 and happy thoughts.
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13: Hello, I'm Monique Crichton. More than 1,200 people have been charged in relation to a week-long crackdown on drug trafficking and organised crime, both here and in New Zealand. Authorities claim they've seized significant quantities of meth, heroin, cannabis and cocaine, alongside firearms and more than $2 million in cash. An 11-year-old boy is fighting for life after being shot in the face and neck in Sydney's northwest. Superintendent Naomi Moore says police are now investigating whether anyone present at the unit has links to organised crime.
14: We've got a number of people who aren't necessarily cooperating with us at the moment. There is a lot of work that needs to be done. There are a lot of people that need to be spoken to. And we are looking at all possibilities in terms of what transpired in that unit. It is all open for investigation and consideration at the moment.
13: An 18-year-old's been charged with recklessness over the incident. Fire crews in southeast Queensland are being put to the test. They're dealing with a bushfire bearing down on the rural community of Teela. We've had a sad update from Sydney shark attack survivor Leah Stewart. Her skin graft has failed, meaning her leg wound remains open just over 3 months since she lost her arm in the Coogee Beach attack. And Lionel Richie has been spotted heading to dinner at Mr. Chow in Beverly Hills, his first public appearance since a health scare landed him in hospital last month. The 77-year-old all smiles and giving the waiting media the thumbs up.
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13: In sport, Nick Daicos is still pinching himself after collecting his first Brownlow medal, having been runner-up twice. The Collingwood star says it's not only winning that's blown him away, but the vote count.
15: To get 47 votes is pretty wild to me. That's obviously a massive amount. It's a record-breaking amount and, yeah, probably not something that I could have predicted ever.
13: And Fremantle fans are tipped to flock to training tomorrow while 3,000 watch the Lions final outing today in Brisbane ahead of Saturday's grand final show. showdown. That's the

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4: Slight chance of a shower across Bundy tonight with an overnight low of 16 degrees. Possible shower or two tomorrow, top of 27. Then a pretty good chance of a shower or two on Thursday with a top of 26. 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
1: Yes, right now, I am so sure there are other parents out there who enjoy this as much as me. Mm. What lies have you made your kids believe? Tell me lies, tell me sweet little lies. Because it's easy.
0: Yeah, mate. I mean,
1: and it's addictive.
0: Just because something's easy doesn't necessarily mean it's the right thing to do. I mean, sure. I will do it. I think there's two sorts of lies that you tell your kids. Mm-hmm. For me, anyway. Well, one of them I've never actually done, and I think that's the one that you've done, and I'm very interested to hear about that. There's the one that I often employ, which is I can't be bothered explaining to you why you can't have that thing.
1: Oh, sure.
0: So I'm just going to lie that it doesn't exist right now.
1: I do that.
0: 10 o'clock in the morning, can I have an ice cream? Oh, ice cream shops are closed.
1: Yeah.
0: All this week, actually. Classic. So anytime you ask me, just expect a no. That happens quite a bit.
1: Yep, classic. So I do that as well.
0: Can't get the car started. Wish we could go.
1: Oh,
0: and
1: yeah.
0: I don't. That's lazy. It is lazy. Ultimately, you should explain to your kids consequence and rejection and all that sort of stuff.
1: Yeah,
0: that's the healthy parenting. Now, that's the sort of lying I do.
1: Yeah.
0: I think you're talking about it, if I'm honest, another tier of lying, which is purely self-aggrandizing.
1: Yes. And it was a swift transition because I agree with you. The lies to make your life more convenient, yeah. I was nailing those ones. Remy currently believes there is a world shortage of marshmallows.
0: Wow.
1: It's just that I said that the goo that a marshmallow is made of, it's run out.
0: There you go.
1: It's gone. So she just now, she always got marshmallows with her baby chinos. That doesn't happen anymore.
0: Oh, right. You got rid of them, did you? That's
1: world
0: clever.
1: Shortage, baby. The other one that I've said to her
0: How did you manage that?
1: I know the local barista.
0: Uh-oh.
1: And I actually was like, I'm going to need you to tell her there's a world shortage of marshmallows.
0: Oh.
1: And she delivered that for
0: me. Normally there's like a big jar of marshmallows.
1: Yeah, so when she sees me coming, she's great. She hides them.
0: Oh, she hides them.
1: And then every now and then we'll walk into a new cafe and I'll be like, whoa, you've got some of the rare marshmallows. Where did you get them from? There's a little bit of that. But the lie I told this morning, which I think is more fun, is just a lie that you say to make yourself seem more impressive. So today I told my daughter that I was a yodeling world champion. And I said it like as an offhand comment and she looked at me and she was like, wow, Dad, that's amazing.
0: That is amazing.
1: And then I yodeled the house down, obviously.
0: Can you give us a bit of that? Let's hear the world champ. Here he is from Australia.
2: Yole, yole, yole.
1: And thank you. And it makes it believable because I actually am quite talented at yodeling.
0: Right.
1: Anyway, I want to know what lies you make your kids believe, obviously. It's fun. It's a lot of fun at the Whitelaw household. But there was a guy in the news who... he recently had one. So he was basically explaining to his kid why they shouldn't be in the water during a thunderstorm. Okay. I've got some, this is from like a Ring camera. So the audio is a bit crap, but you'll hear what happens.
3: No, because the lightning, bud, I don't want you out there in the water.
4: Why?
3: Because that's what it goes after. Electricity.
4: Electricity.
3: That's why.
0: That's awesome.
1: So lightning, proving his point. But that then the lie awesome. Was that he then told his kids that he was the god of thunder.
0: Oh.
1: And that he... Which is awesome. What lies have you made your kids believe? We'll take them up next.
0: Hope you're having a wonderful drive home. Will and Woody on your Wednesday.
1: My daughter also believes that streaming is illegal now. So you can only watch something on DVD.
0: I'll tell you calls up next. Will and Woody.
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0: Yes, it's Will and Woody. Right now, though, Woods, the lies you made your kids believe.
1: It's just so much fun. And I hope that teachers do this. I hope kindergarten teachers do this. I hope people at daycare do this because you feel special too. My daughter now believes that I'm a yodeling world champion. And she also believes that I will be going to the world championships later this year. And she's really excited for me.
0: That's the boys trip away, is it?
1: Could be. Let's go to Lynn here. This is a lie you're currently telling your kids.
2: Yeah, currently, like, still ongoing. We would buy Kinder Surprise for, like, treats if they did something nice.
1: Oh, yeah.
2: But we'd hide them in the freezer and they'd find it and they'd go, oh, can we have it? But I said, oh, no, we can't take them out because the eggs will hatch, so they have to stay in there.
1: Oh, as in, like, the toy needs to be made in the freezer before you can eat the Kinder Surprise?
2: So we've left them in the freezer, so... Obviously, it doesn't melt and they find them, they'll eat it. But we've just said, oh, the egg is in the freezer, so we can't take it out because the egg will hatch.
1: Brilliant. It's brilliant, Lynn.
0: Good on you, Lynn.
1: Well done. That's smart.
0: Kind of insane. I mean, it feels like that does have a shelf life, that lie, at some stage. Although, that's with a lot of these lies, is that you get to the point where you're like, I can't believe I believe that. We've got some great texts coming through, Woods. Chantel said, when mum falls pregnant and grow babies, they also grow a second pair of eyes on the back of their head.
1: Genius. Absolutely genius.
0: Which
1: well done.
0: Is, that's awesome. Jamie also said, my dad for 18 years told us kids that he got bitten by a shark on his side.
1: Oh, yeah.
0: He had his appendix out when he was a kid.
1: Oh, great. He's got the scar.
0: He's got
1: the scar. That's awesome. Kirsty, what lie did you tell your kids?
3: We were going to the Blue Mountains and staying at a fanciest hotel and they gave the kids these big fluffy duck toys, and they were so bloody ugly. I thought, I just don't need another stuffed toy at home.
0: Yeah.
3: So I said, have them while we're there. But I said, oh, just so you know, the eyes have cameras in them, so they watch you. So they didn't realize they were a complimentary gift. So they were very well behaved while we were away on the weekend away.
1: Brilliant.
3: And we had to hand the ducks back, because then they went through the footage to make sure they behaved well.
1: Brilliant. Brilliant.
0: Through the duck footage.
1: Just making your kids believe they're being filmed at all times.
0: Through the footage.
1: That's really great.
0: Oh, that's really good.
1: Another easy one, actually. I'm not sure if you've used this one before, Will. Yeah. When you go to a toy store and obviously your child wants one of those toys, this is a real easy one. You just say that the toy lives there. That is simple stuff.
0: That's home base for the toy.
1: Don't take the toy out of its home because then it will miss its mother.
0: Oh, wow.
1: And you pick out a bigger toy. It's brilliant. Brilliant.
0: Laced with guilt.
1: Oh, no doubt. That's the key.
0: Actually, there's just a little bit of guilt in there, and the lie really sticks. We have a shop near us, and this might be a bit of a no-no for Daddy, but one day, Daddy might have had a few too many beers the night before and wasn't feeling great the next day, and we went for a walk. And normally, we go for a walk to go and get a smoothie together, Max and I, from the smoothie shop. But I couldn't be bothered going the full walk to the normal smoothie shop. So we just got a smoothie out of another shop, which was like a milk bar, also known as a tobacco store, that do like slushies.
1: Oh, yeah.
0: So it's just a slushie.
1: Yeah,
0: anyway,
1: perfect.
0: She loved the slushie.
1: Of course, full of sugar.
0: It was full of sugar. It was a slushie. Anyway, the next couple of days, that tobacco store burnt, like actually got hit. Firebombed.
1: Oh, my God.
0: Yeah, can you believe that?
1: Yeah.
0: Yeah, and I told Max, I was like, it's the blue smoothies. We can't have them anymore. They're dangerous.
1: Genius.
0: Because we couldn't get her off the blue smoothies.
1: You made your daughter believe that blue smoothies explode.
0: Flammable.
1: That's genius.
0: Well, because as soon as she had it, it's like having your first 7-Eleven Slurpee. And as soon as I got home, Sam was like, you should never have given that to her.
1: Of course.
0: So much sugar. And she was like, that's the best thing I've ever had.
1: Yeah.
0: So, flammable.
1: It will blow you up. It will literally
0: blow up the shop.
1: Blow you up. I can't wait when she goes to school and explains to her friends, like, I can't have them anymore. They might blow up.
0: why doesn't someone call in the fire brigade? Why have you got them here?
1: Dan, what lie did your parents tell your sister?
4: Well, they told my sister that she was allergic to Christmas trees because she'd go in and unwrap all the presents.
1: Brilliant.
4: And then... Yeah, and then my mum accompanied my sister to a doctor's appointment as an adult, and as the doctor was reading through the sort of, what are you allergic to?
1: Yeah,
4: she's gone, oh, Christmas trees. And mum said, what? She goes, you've always said I'm allergic to Christmas trees.
0: That's crazy. Well, there's a moment when you find out. We've got another great text that's come here. Someone said, I told my son when he goes to sleep, I become Superman. So he actually really looks forward to going to sleep now so I can put the cape on.
1: Brilliant.
0: That's a great text.
1: Brilliant.
0: Speaking of, actually, the problem with the lies, though, is you get to a point where you start to, like, you get a little bit lost in the lies that you've told.
1: Yes, or when do I come clean here? What age do I come clean and reveal I'm not Superman?
0: And also, I'm finding that when I try and tell Max something credible now, it's kind of lost its sting a little bit. Because when we interviewed Tom Holland, who's she's really into Spider-Man at the moment.
1: Yes, yes,
0: I was like, interviewed Spider-Man.
1: Yeah.
0: And she was like, cool. Grandpa is Spider-Man.
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15: 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Update. Hi there, I'm Rana Hussein. The Saints will be without Tiana Smith for Sunday's Round 7 AFLW clash against the Gold Coast. The star midfielder has been hit with a one-match ban for a rough tackle on West Coast Ella Roberts at the weekend. In the NRLW, Broncos forward Lillian Yarrow is free to play in next week's prelim after receiving a warning for a dangerous tackle in the weekend win over the Knights. And in netball, the Diamonds have today announced their playing squad for this year's Constellation Cup. Liz Watson will captain the Aussies in the series, which gets underway in Auckland on October 18th.
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3: Hello, I'm Monique Crichton. The Reserve Bank governor denies a rate rise next week is a foregone conclusion. The major banks are all tipping a jump with another in November. But Michelle Bullock denies she's been hinting another rise is inevitable.
4: All we've really been highlighting is, I would say, not a position on interest rates, but highlighting here are some of the risks that we think might be materialising, which are going to be important for considering whether to raise rates.
3: Jurors involved in the Beaulamar Condon murder trial have been told the former Sydney cop denies murdering Jesse Baird and Luke Davies, arguing he acted in self-defence during confrontations inside Baird's Paddington home. Prosecutors allege the killings were deliberate. Queensland police say it doesn't appear that a Fraser Coast teen planning to carry out three public attacks had religious or political motivations. The 14-year-old Maryborough boy's case has been mentioned in Brisbane today. He's accused of possessing violent extremist material. Pauline Hanson is disgusted with Nine News. It follows the airing of an interview with the leader of the KKK in the US, who says it's heartening to see One Nation surge in the polls. Hanson says Nine should be ashamed of itself for broadcasting an interview promoting the group's views. Authorities have confirmed that the death of Cindy Crawford's son is being investigated as a suspected overdose. 27-year-old Presley Gerber had been in rehab at the time.
2: Cash for scrap. Archon Metals Recycling. 16 Steptoe Street, Bundy East. It's 939. 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
3: In sport, Lions fans have flocked to training in Brisbane in droves ahead of Saturday's grand final with the Dockers. Lachie Neal's appeal against a one-match ban is being determined by the AFL Tribunal tonight. In the NRL, Sam Walker's been named to return for the Roosters against the Dolphins on Friday, just weeks after ankle surgery. Nathan Cleary also set to take the field for the Panthers against the Knights as the march to the grand final continues. That's the latest in news and sport.
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2: 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Hits 939, Bundy weather.
7: Slight chance of a shower across Bundy tonight with an overnight low of 16 degrees. Possible shower or two tomorrow, top of 27. Then a pretty good chance of a shower or two on Thursday with a top of 26. For Nexus Pools, the best pools in Bundy, tomorrow's UV reading is a 9, which is very high. 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

0: It's Will and Woody.
1: Hey, Robert Irwin Woods, you
2: reached
1: called
2: out.
1: Up. You reached out.
2: That's right. So basically, yes, I gave, well, I think the worst question that's ever been asked to Tom Holland and Zendaya. That went viral. Getting trolled online. I actually haven't read the comments yet, so I'll be reading them very, very shortly. But Rob Irwin's people, they were like, which one out of Will and Woody asked that absolute stinker question? And our team informed them that it was me, Woody. And they were like, well, Rob would love to sit down with just that Woody bloke.
1: Wow.
2: Just to give him a little leg up. So I sat down with Robert Irwin early this morning and decided to play Battle of the Gens with him.
3: Have I got you?
2: Yes.
3: You got me now.
2: On this show, we've got a junior producer. She is part of Gen Z.
3: Oh, yeah, represent.
2: Yeah, that's it, that's it. Now, Will and I argue that she is completely out of touch with the things that you should really know in pop culture because she is so young. Now, you are 3 years younger than her, so I just thought while we've got you here, would you like to be a guest on Battle of the Gens?
3: I would be honoured, mate.
2: All right,
3: I would be honoured.
2: Play the opener.
4: Leave Benny alone!
0: It's Will and Woody's Battle of the Gens!
2: Okay, so...
3: Whoa.
2: Yeah, nice, isn't it? No, that's
3: good,
2: our
3: mate.
2: Audio
3: Leave
2: producer. Yeah. If you need some audio for the Logies hosting, Mark Daniel, reach out.
3: Yeah, I'm on you, mate. Let's go.
2: All right. So it's really simple. We're just figuring out who's more in touch with the things that you should really know in pop culture. Okay. So I'm going to play you some audio right now, Rob. Okay. You just tell me what this is.
3: All right. Indiana Jones, are you kidding?
2: Wow, bloody hell, that was
3: Raiders
2: quick.
3: Of the
2: that
3: Lost
2: was
3: Ark, one of the greatest really, movies of all time.
2: That was okay, sure. Well done. Well done. I just want to remind you though that our junior producer Annalise, this was her attempting this same question.
5: Ooh. This is a good one.
2: Ooh. You know it though. Familiar?
5: I feel like I am familiar. I almost want to go say the castle.
2: The castle.
1: The castle.
2: As in the castle.
5: Excuse me.
1: As in the Working Dog movie, the castle.
5: Yeah, the castle.
2: Sorry, this song is from The Castle.
1: You just can't write this.
2: Can you remember
5: medieval.
2: Okay, so she thought it was from The Castle.
3: Medieval, and the castle is medieval. That
2: feels very different.
3: Okay, that's
2: now,
3: great.
2: I believe
3: your
2: people have told me that. Have you organised one for me, Rob?
3: Oh, yeah, mate, you're not getting off scot-free. I got one for you. Okay, you ready for this?
2: Yeah, I'm ready.
3: All right. Let's see how in touch you are. Not only with Gen Z, but also with animals.
2: Okay.
3: Mudang went viral in 2024. Uh-huh. I want you to tell me what kind of animal is Mudang.
2: Can you spell it for me, Rob?
3: Moo like a cow. D-E-N-G. Mudang.
2: Mudang. Okay. Yep. Okay. Now, Mudang.
3: You tell me you know Mudang.
2: I
3: have a Mudang shirt. I have Mudang pajamas. Dude.
2: That's weird. That's straight up weird if you've got pajamas.
3: No, it's not.
2: I think it's a little bit strange.
3: Wow. I'm on your show and you diss my Mudang pajamas.
2: No, Mudang is an orangutan. Mudang is an orangutan, and wow, okay.
3: Do you want me to?
2: Please,
3: that was the sound effect. Sorry. There it is.
2: Who's Mudang?
3: Yeah. Mudang is a pygmy hippopotamus, mate.
2: Oh.
3: A baby pygmy hippopotamus, an icon. Oh, Mudang is everything. Mudang is the moment.
2: Okay. So, so that's what your generation does. You worship things like animals. Whereas, you know, we worship art. We worship art, mate. We worship human creation.
3: I would argue animals are more valuable than art because animals are art. What is more synonymous with art than life itself?
2: Yeah, wow. You sound a little bit like a guy off Jurassic Park, but yes, I do. I do agree with you. And I've just been shown a photo of Mudang and he or she is adorable. Mudang is cute.
1: So cute.
2: I don't like. Did you guys know Mudang outside?
6: She's so cute.
2: Adorable.
1: That's one of the cutest things we've ever seen.
2: Yeah.
1: He's quite profound, Rob Irwin, isn't he?
2: Oh, yeah. Yeah.
1: What's more synonymous with art than life itself?
2: As I said, that was very Jurassic Park, though, as well, wasn't it? It was very Richard Attenborough. Who was the guy who said it in Jurassic Park?
1: He doesn't say that, though.
2: Very close.
1: No, he doesn't. What? We're then talking about the mosquitoes.
2: Yeah.
1: Yeah, yeah. We've got more with Robert Irwin up next playing Battle of the Gens. Will and Woody.
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0: Is that like a theme song from one of your sister's TV shows? She was the princess of the animal world.
1: I'm gonna give that to you. That is Bindi the Jungle Girl, right? Yeah. There. Well done. Fun fact: I'm at the end of this track, and I'm like,
0: oh,
1: so
0: nice.
1: Wait. It's coming. Ready. Wait.
0: And there you
1: are. Bindi at the end.
0: And that's when we knew you were going to be a star, mate. I reckon
1: you
0: had it right there. Mate, good luck for the Logies. Hopefully you don't get your face attacked by a crocodile when you're doing that just before flying in for the Logies. Before I let you go, though, really quick, I did hear as well that you're obsessed with carrots.
1: Love carrots. Love a carrot.
0: Okay, mate, we can bond on this. I love carrots. Like, it is my favorite food in the world. I had a problem, though. I started turning orange.
1: Oh, that'll get you.
0: Did you?
1: Yeah.
0: Did you ever face that? Did you ever turn a bit orange?
1: No, cannot say I have.
0: Okay.
1: I wish I could relate to you there, mate.
0: Okay.
1: But no. But we do have good eyesight. How good's that?
0: Unbelievable, mate. Unbelievable.
1: It was in the dark.
0: Bloody oath.
1: How good's a carrot?
0: Mate, don't talk to me about carrots. I love carrots. Both my daughters are turning orange as well because I just keep feeding them carrots. Anyway, this was a weird area to end on.
1: Mate, I'm going
0: to
1: let you go and address that.
0: Fair enough. Fair enough. You can catch Robert hosting the 66th TV Week Logie Awards on Sunday, 16th of August, live and exclusive on 7 and 7 Plus. Robert, always a treat, mate. Breath of fresh air. See you later and good luck with everything.
1: You too, mate. Cheers, eh? See you later.
0: Bye, mate. Beautiful man.
2: It's rare that the interviewer gets wrapped up by the guest.
0: Happens to me all the time.
2: That's
0: what
2: happened.
0: Is that rare, is it?
2: When
0: I can't remember a chat that I've had.
2: You started talking about turning your kids orange because you're feeding them carrots, and then he goes, right, well, I'm going to let you go.
0: Yeah. At that point, I could see his agent in the background is coming closer.
2: He said, I'm going to let you go.
0: Get him out of the chat.
2: That was wild.
0: Yeah.
2: Oh, very good, though.
0: Yeah, I'm on fire with
2: you. You're on fire with the interviews at the moment.
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10: Across Bundaberg tonight, relatively clear. We've got a slight chance of a shower. Going to be a warm one. We won't be dropping below about 16 degrees. Shower or two possible for tomorrow with a top of 27. It looks like we very much will be getting a shower or two on Thursday with a top of 26. 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
10: Across Bundaberg tonight, relatively clear. We've got a slight chance of a shower. Going to be a warm one. We won't be dropping below about 16 degrees. Shower or two possible for tomorrow with a top of 27. Looks like we very much will be getting a shower or two on Thursday with a top of 26. For Nexus Pools, the best pools in Bundy, tomorrow's UV reading is 9, which is very high. 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
5: 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Yeah.

Ladies and gents, this is the moment you've waited for. 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Taking

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1: I'm picking from just the hits 80s. 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

0: 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It's Will and Woody keeping you up.
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1: So we're millennials. Producer Annalise is a Gen Z-er. She comes in here and defends the honour of Gen Z.
4: Hey!
1: The flailing, phone-obsessed...
4: Not phone-obsessed.
1: Borderline redundant generation.
4: I know, we're with nature. We're
5: not.
4: Clean girl aesthetic.
5: No,
4: yeah, we are. Yeah, we are.
1: You're ruining
4: we
1: the
4: brick.
1: Internet
4: we
1: and
4: brick.
1: The planet. You don't.
4: Anyway. I do.
5: You don't stick to your brick, though.
4: I did this morning.
5: You tell people on social media that you're bricking.
4: Yeah,
5: but you
4: and then we don't go on it for the day, and then we go back and see how many people liked it.
5: Now, Will, before the song, though, you said which generation cheats the most.
1: Yes.
5: Is it us or is it them?
1: Gen Z. Oh.
4: That's rude. What do
1: you
4: mean?
1: That's a study. So there was a study online that said Gen Z cheat the most.
4: In math or like...
1: Oh, very good. Very good.
4: No,
1: apparently
4: valid.
1: You guys are cheating. So Gen Z, so everyone knows, is 14 to 29 years of age. And apparently you guys cheat the most. And apparently that is associated to the rise in social media has made it way easier for people to cheat.
4: Wow.
1: Yes.
4: I feel like this is a wider conversation though than what is cheating. Because liking, if you're in a relationship...
1: They're talking about having
4: post,
1: sex with someone.
4: Okay, well, yeah. That's cheating, I guess.
5: Yeah. So are you saying
1: we all know what that is?
5: Easier because they just slide into DMs and just like...
1: Yes, I think so. And also you get to window shop a little bit.
4: Oh, wow.
1: So to speak.
4: Well,
1: yes.
4: So you get
1: So it kind of builds
5: up the obsession.
1: A lot of
5: window shopping in the air, a lot going on, isn't there? A lot of window shopping out there.
6: Hey, Darcy? Yeah.
1: Oh, shots fired.
7: People are catching blanks.
1: Shots fired. You guys are all Gen Z, which is terrifying because the number one place that Gen Z is cheat with other people is at work.
4: Oh, no, you're kidding.
1: Yes, work colleague is 37%.
5: Whoa.
1: Yes,
4: wow.
1: Totally wild. There you go. So that doesn't change much.
4: Well, we don't claim that energy.
1: Who's we?
4: The team.
1: Oh, our team. Yeah, obviously.
5: Oh, you guys are...
1: What do you know? The only ones in relationship? Oh, Tommy's in a relationship.
4: Yeah.
5: He's open, though.
1: Oh, yeah, that is true.
7: I'm open.
1: Did you hook up with Daz?
7: No, but Joe and Dar spent Friday night together.
1: That is true. Here we go. Well, open up a can of worms.
5: Those after work beers went pretty late, you guys.
6: I'm also Darcy's boss.
1: Boss actually comes in at 29%.
6: Gen
1: Z is.
5: Whoa.
1: All right. Well, let's not
5: put that one down.
1: We'll put that one down.
4: That's crazy.
1: That felt a little bit real. All right. Let's
5: Well, all of a sudden got very uncomfortable outside.
1: Let's move on.
6: That's misogynistic.
1: Now, Annalise, in the true unfair duality of this segment, I'm happy to blame Gen Z for being the biggest cheaters in the world. But then I'm also outraged that you guys are claiming cheating because that's obviously something that us millennials invented because we invented everything.
4: Yeah, you guys did.
1: So thank you so much. So what we're going to do right up next is we are going to go through some of the biggest millennial cheating scandals.
4: Oh, I'm pretty across
1: of
4: these two.
1: All time.
4: Oh. Yeah, I love the tea from these.
1: These are the definition of tea. This is where tea originated from, from things like this.
4: Have you got Kirsten Stewart in there? Kristen Stewart with Rob Pattinson.
5: Not big enough.
4: Charles and Diana.
1: Whoa. Never confirmed.
4: Yeah. Oh,
1: never confirmed.
5: Back off, Diana.
4: Phone call.
1: It's Will and Woody.
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1: I want to dance by water beneath the Mexican sky. 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
2: G'day, Shane Jacobson here. You know that mate you've been meaning to call? Here's your chance. 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

0: 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Hits 939, Bundy weather.
1: Fingers crossed that we get a shower today. Possible showers are forecast with a top of 27. More showers forecast for Thursday and Friday as well. We're cooling down to tops of 26 for the next 3 days. And for Nexus Pools, the best pools in Bundy, today's UV reading peaks at 9, which is very high. So remember, slip, slop, slap, seek and slide. Last couple of days for I'm As Local as Hits 939. 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
0: 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Hits 939, Bundy weather.
12: Fingers crossed that we get a shower today. Possible showers are forecast with a top of 27. More showers forecast for Thursday and Friday as well. We're cooling down to tops of 26 for the next 3 days. And for Nexus Pools, the best pools in Bundy, today's UV reading peaks at 9, which is very high. 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
2: Good morning, I'm Nathan Filmer with the latest Bundaberg local news from the Crofton Street newsroom. Forecasters are optimistic about the coming months and the risk of fires across the region despite a drier than normal end to the year predicted. Experts say the lack of moisture resulting in that unwelcome brown tinge we're seeing won't necessarily amount to a heightened fire threat overall. News 24 meteorologist Rob Sharp says usually a dry spring means more chance of seeing more blazes in Bundaberg, but early predictions show something else. He says calm conditions expected in our area in the near future may be the key to minimising the odds of bigger fires.
3: So this is really the prime time for bushfires for the region of the Wye Bay Burnett because we do have, but thankfully at this stage we're not expecting it to be particularly windy over the coming season, and so the wind is actually the prime driver of fires.
2: Swimmers returning to Gingin Swimming Pool this weekend will be greeted by a major new addition with a retractable shade system now complete. As we've heard, the project was a joint initiative between council and the state government and has been completed in time for the facility's reopening for the new swimmer season. The motorised cover can be extended or retracted at the push of a button, allowing staff to adjust shade coverage over part of the pool throughout the day to suit changing weather. The system also features automatic wind sensors, meaning the sail will retract during high wind conditions to help protect the structure during storms and severe weather. And we've been told jerseys are being given out this week to 10 Special Olympians from the Bundaberg region ahead of the national titles in October. We recently heard about one of our League Ability athletes, Taylor, who held a fundraiser barbecue to raise money to travel to Melbourne. Bundaberg competitors will represent the community across four sports at the Special Olympics in the event's milestone 50th year in Australia. Mayor Helen Blackburn says those from Bundy will be part of the broader Queensland team heading down south for the competition.
4: And those 10 are getting their jerseys this week. Their Queensland jerseys. So generally they would be going down to Brisbane to get the jerseys from the Special Olympics committee down there, but because then sometimes their families can't go and it's an additional cost for them as well, they asked would I present their jerseys to them.
1: Hits 939 National News now.
5: Hi, I'm Phoebe Humphrey. The United Nations chief has compared AI to the rise of nuclear weapons during an address in New York, Secretary General Antonio Guterres telling the UN General Assembly that AI demands the same sense of urgency from governments. But Donald Trump is embracing it, even coining a new term for the tech.
6: In other words, welcome to the new world of superintelligence-SI. It sounds much better.
5: Former New South Wales police officer Beau Lamar Condon claims he was acting in self-defence when he allegedly shot Jesse Baird and Luke Davies at a Sydney home. His lawyer telling the court he went to the house in February 2024 to pick up items after Jesse broke up with him. The court heard a fight broke out before shots were fired from a service gun. And air traffic controllers are reportedly being offered triple their hourly rate to avoid staff shortages. The Australian reports Air Services is making the move to encourage workers to accept overtime during the school holiday period and avoid further flight disruption.
1: Cash for scrap. Archon Metals Recycling, 16 Steptoe Street, Bundy East. It's 939. Your sport now.
5: In sport, Brisbane's Lachie Neale will not play in Saturday's grand final against Fremantle after the AFL Tribunal upheld his one-match ban for a gut punch on Jack Ginnivan. Former Crows great Rory Sloane has told Nine he understands why the verdict has been upheld.
7: But it seems like it's just such a harsh penalty, yep, missing a grand final for something, especially with that kind of footage.
5: And to NRL, the Roosters have named Sam Walker at halfback for Friday night's prelim against the Dolphins, while the Finns' Tom Flegler has been cleared from his concussion. That's the latest news and sport.
1: Maddie and Trace, back in 30 seconds.
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1: 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Hits 939, Bundy weather.
9: Got a partly cloudy one today. There is a medium chance of showers and a top of 27 degrees. Going to be windy with showers tomorrow with a top of 26. At the moment, we're on 18 degrees across Bundaberg. And for Nexus Pools, the best pools in Bundy, today's UV reading peaks at 8, which is very high. So remember, slip, slop, slap, seek and slide. And we're making a call after 8 o'clock this morning for $800 of gift cards with I'm as local as Hits 939.
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9: And today's the day we're hoping we finally get some showers.
13: Yeah, I've been hoping. What are you? What's the forecast and what's your actual forecast? It's a good question.
9: Yes, great question.
13: Thank you.
9: I thought you had a good question asking me whether I'd make
13: cupcakes.
9: Yeah. Even better question there. Yeah, I think we'll get some.
13: When?
9: We should get some before the show's done.
13: Oh, I love when you... Oh. I love when he says that. So by 9 a.m. Yeah. Okay, I'm looking outside now. Looks beautiful.
9: Mm. It can turn very quickly.
13: Okay, 9 a.m. Have I got some exciting news for Tay-Tay fans?

0: new single, Patient Zero, will be out September 25th. Can't wait. You know what I was excited about the other day? The Chiefs played. Trav did a touchdown. She's up in the box going, pointing to a ring, yelling, "That's my husband!" Oh, gave me goosebumps. Love these two.
1: She didn't need to yell it. Everyone knows, like, they're together.
0: Well, she was mouthing it. We couldn't really hear it because it was just video, but I assume she yelled. Why wouldn't you? He's just done a touchdown. "That's my husband." Woo! I can tell you were pumped for that news.
1: Yeah, yeah, well, lucky Neil, he won't be playing in the grand final, looks
0: yeah,
1: like.
0: Yeah, is that a bit of karma? How does Jules feel about that?
1: We'll find out our songs for Pick the Hit next.

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2: Yes, Bundy, get to our Facebook page and vote for your favourite song this morning. You're all in the running to win $200 to spend down at the Moore Park Beach Tavern, where this Saturday, live and loud from 2:30, it is the Fremantle Dockers taking on the Brisbane Lions minus Lachie Neal, the tribunal last night. Yeah, banned him for the game. So that's the last game last week he played for the Lions.
0: Yeah, I wonder what the ex-missus feels about that.
2: Yeah.
0: Does she care? Does she get some joy out of it? Who knows?
2: Yeah, she, just a lovely person, went, oh, you know, he should play in the grand final. That's his, you know, or...
0: They say best revenge is living well. She might be choosing to go on that journey.
2: Yeah. Or maybe she's thinking you...
0: Stuff you.
2: Yep. You played around and this is a consequence. So get down there this Saturday to watch the big grand final. Karaoke Faves is the theme this week.

week. It's 1-1 heading into today. And today is a ding-dong battle. I just looked and you're ahead by one. Now, the song I'm about to, Maddie's about to play for you, this song I play at the end of the night after quite a few wines. It's not a start karaoke song. It's when you're winding down, you've had a lot of wines, and then you bang out this by Phil Collins.

0: look at me now. Can you, yeah, it's very powerful.
1: That's so sad.
0: It's
1: at the end of a night, you're just belting that out. Take a look at me now. I'm an empty.
0: Yeah, it usually gets me teary. It's the one that gets me this song. But I'm having a couple of wines, just belting it out. A couple of tears.
1: I thought you were in a good place in life.
0: Obviously not. You thought wrong.
1: Are you singing it to anyone in particular?
0: No, just singing.
1: Okay. Because it could be like, take a look at me now, look how great I'm going, but it hasn't got that.
0: No, no, it's not. It's, yeah.
1: Not doing well.
0: Yeah.
1: At the end of the night, you're busting that one out.
0: Yeah.
1: Okay, anyway.
0: Your thoughts on that one?
1: It's an all right song, but it's a sad thing.
0: Of course, from the movie.
1: 2.5 Men. That's not even a movie.
0: The movie.
1: I was thinking of 3 Men and a Baby.
0: Oh, okay. No, it's not from that. It is from the movie Against All Odds.
1: Oh.
0: Yeah.
1: What's that one about?
0: Rachel Brown, Jeff Bridges, love story, can't be together. Let's take a look at me now. Yeah.
1: Oh, didn't even know it existed.
0: Yeah. Put it on your watch list.
1: Definitely not. Okay. Do you want to hear Tracer's choice? Let us know. I've gone with 4 Non-Blondes. Into a

0: Everybody! And I said, hey! Okay. Everyone buy money!
1: Saving the voice.
0: Okay, okay. Would you sing that one at karaoke?
1: Probably, yeah.
0: Okay, cool. Okie dokie, Bundy, it is up to you. It is a dead heat at the moment. Very close. You can't get much closer in a dead heat, duh. Yeah.
1: Well, no, even. That's as close as you can get,
0: yeah,
1: isn't it?
0: Yeah, of course.
1: Well, Hits 939's Facebook. That's where we got these two options. You really stressed by this.
0: Yeah, I want to hear my song.
1: You've done three big...
0: Yeah, I want to hear it. I love it, song.
1: Okay, well, Bundy chooses not Trace.
0: Exactly.
1: Get to Hits 939's Facebook. Whatever gets the most votes, we'll play it after 7:30 on Hits.

0: 18 past six. It's 939 Maddie and Trace for breakfast on your Wednesday morning. Meet Photon, one of the newest utes to join Bundaberg Motor Group. Yeah,
1: you can almost anchor. You've got to come around and push some buttons.
0: No. I'll just cover you when you
1: still
0: lose it.
1: I still reckon we've got to do that one day where you just come behind here.
0: I'll have a mental breakdown.
1: No, but I'll be on the other side. There'll be a safety net.
0: Yeah. No, I don't want no safety net. I'm as local as Hits 939. Yesterday, Brendo made a call. Ariel did not answer her phone with I'm as local as Hits 939. She missed out on $600 worth of gift cards. Do you think she'd be kicking herself?
1: You'd think so.
0: Yeah. When people don't answer, I do feel bad because, you know, a lot of people could do with all this. So today that means you and I, after 8, are making a call, $800. $200 FPOS card. $200 fuel card, also a $400 Foodworks voucher.
1: Your chance to win this stuff's running out as well.
0: Yes, we're only doing it this week. Today, all thanks to Bundy Golf Cars. Think Bundy Golf Cars for all things golf cars, from sales to servicing, Enterprise Street, Svenson Heights. Still plenty of time to enter because we're making the call after 8. Do that at Hits 939. A big good morning to all our early bird callers. It's getting a little bit easy to get up. You know, the sun gets up early. You know, it's this morning I woke up and I thought it was Thursday, and that's sort of a bit of a downer.
1: I did that.
0: You did that last week. You
1: got in a day off last week for some reason. Kept thinking we were a day ahead.
0: So everyone, you know, we meet so many people. Yesterday we met Kathleen. She gets up early and does HIIT Fit, you know, CrossFit, very, very early. 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

0: 26 past 6, it's Brekkie, Maddie and Trace with you. Partly cloudy, medium chance of showers, 27 the top temp today.
1: And our first weather, Maddie's weather just after 6, he put the big kahunas on the line. We're going to get showers before the end of the show, Bundy. Woohoo!
0: Yep. Take me later.
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1: Good morning to all our early bird members. We get up nice and early. We know there's so many of you across our city that do as well, and we want you to be part of our club. $25 spent on coffee and brekkie, all yours just by being a part of it. Let's induct someone right now. Alicia, a big good morning. Happy Wednesday. What gets you up nice and early to be a part of our early bird club?
3: Dropping my son at work.
1: Oh, how old's your son?
3: 16.
1: Oh, I'll bet you you'll be happy when he gets his license.
3: Absolutely.
0: So do you do, what, you drop him off 5 days a week?
3: No, only occasionally when he needs to go and be dropped at the office.
1: Oh, okay. How far is he? Has he got his learners yet?
3: Yeah, we're not far off.
1: Oh,
0: you'd be looking forward to that.
1: God, yeah, then you can sleep in. He can drive himself.
3: Absolutely.
1: Oh, well, Alicia, thank you so much for the call. You are a part of the Maddie and Trace Early Bird Club, and we'll reward you with $25 to spend at Cruise the Bakehouse.
3: Sounds great. Thank you very much.
1: Thanks, Dale, and have a good day.
3: Thank you, Dale. Thanks.
2: Maddie.
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2: And Trace.
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11: Good morning, I'm Nathan Filmer with the latest Bundaberg local news from the Crofton Street newsroom. Some good news from weather forecasters who say fires this year may not have as much of an impact on the region as previously thought. It's true the region is drier than usual and that looks set to continue in large part for the next while, but one meteorologist isn't too fazed. Rob Sharp isn't denying the abnormally low amount of moisture we've seen from the sky in recent months in Bundy, but he says one key ingredient is missing that he thinks could cap the threat of wildfires in the Wide Bay over coming weeks.
12: The wind is actually the prime driver of fires, and help them to move quickly across the landscape and cause the greatest concern. So at this stage, I think it's probably a near normal season despite how dry the landscape is. So I'm not especially concerned for this year.
11: The community is backing our League Ability Stars as they head off to Melbourne next month for the Australian Special Olympics. 10 people from Bundaberg are competing across four sports with the prospect of further representation on the international level. While the event as a whole will see more than 800 athletes contend for gold in 13 sports, Mayor Helen Blackburn is offering her support as our competitors get ready to take on the rest of Australia and vie for the possibility of taking on the world.
13: And then next year, the world titles are in Chile. So yep. If any of our competitors get through, off to Chile they go. They'll be fundraising like crazy.
11: And kids with an interest in the digital space are building real-world skills through free workshops offered by the Bundaberg Library. The Digital Skills Youth Lab aims to turn digital literacy into digital fluency in a healthy, guided environment with weekly sessions offered for children aged between 9 and 14. Through hands-on learning in coding, digital arts, music production and peer mentorship, the sessions are being promoted as a toolkit for creative expression, problem-solving and future employment. Parents or participants say the sessions have helped to turn their children's interest in screens into something healthy and productive.
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14: Hi, I'm Phoebe Humphrey. Well, as petrol and diesel prices return to a six-month high, we're being warned they could soar even further as the Middle East conflict drags on. Experts from Barclays says under a worst-case scenario, they could rise by another 50 cents. The US has slammed Australia's digital duty of care proposal, claiming it facilitates censorship. The US government has raised concerns about the algorithm reforms, which would allow Aussies to opt out of addictive algorithms and simply view accounts they follow. It's requested the Albanese government withdraw plans to mandate it. South Australian police are reportedly pushing for a reward to be offered in the Gus Lamont case. Nine reports police are going to new lengths to find the missing boy 1 year on from his disappearance. And fresh concerns are being raised about underage gambling, with reports some students are getting around age checks and betting while they're at school. The Australia Institute says more than 600,000 12 to 17-year-olds had a punt between 2017 and 2024.
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14: In sport, the Lions have suffered a huge blow ahead of Saturday's AFL Grand Final, with the Tribunal upholding a one-match ban slapped on Lachie Neale for his gut punch on Hawthorn's Jack Ginnivan. Brisbane CEO Sam Graham telling Seven they're weighing up an appeal.
15: Disappointed in the outcome and we're going to consider our options.
14: And team sheets for this weekend's NRL prelim finals have been released. Sam Walker returns from injury for the Roosters, while Nathan Cleary has been named for Penrith despite suffering a foot injury less than 2 weeks ago. That's the latest news and sport.
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2: 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Hits 939, Bundy weather.
0: Partly cloudy for Bundaberg today. There is medium chance of showers and a top of 27 degrees. Windy with showers tomorrow with a top of 26. Right now in Bernard Heads is 18 degrees. 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
1: Coming up in 10 minutes, a tourist over in Venice was hit with an $11 surcharge in a cafe. What would that surcharge be? It doesn't happen in Australia. I think it's pretty insane. I'll share it with you in the next 10.
0: Next. A little-known road rule leaves Aussie driver with a $1,300 fine.
1: Yeah, I think I'm on the driver's side on this.
0: I didn't even know people were attaching.
1: No, I didn't know that either.
0: To this.
1: Yeah.
0: So it that's a weird move to just even be rocking what this girl was rocking. But we'll have a chat about it after this.

0: 21-7 hits breakfast. Maddie and Trace with you. Meet Photon, one of the newest utes to join at Bundaberg Motor Group. A Queenslander has criticised the penalty she received early this month for having her phone attached to her body on a lanyard.
1: Yeah, I didn't know that was a thing. I don't know what job she has that may require to have your phone on a lanyard. She didn't have any pockets or something. I don't know.
0: Yeah, is it just a look? Is it just something some people do? Is it something you need because of your work? I don't know. I didn't even know people were rocking the lanyard phone. Mm. She's from the Sunshine Coast, and she wasn't aware motorists weren't allowed to have their phones on a lanyard anywhere on their body after she received a $1,295 fine and 4 demerit points, if you don't mind.
1: Oh, is that what it is at the moment? You don't want to get busted.
0: Her family are encouraging her to challenge the infringement, but she said she was really nervous to do so because of the expensive court fees.
1: Yeah.
0: The alleged offence was captured on one of the state's AI-driven road cameras, with the penalty notice claiming her phone was resting on her body. She said she sent an explanation letter, but it was dismissed.
1: Yeah, I know, like if you've got it on your lap, you get fined for that. But yeah, she's technically not touching it. It's just resting.
0: It's rough. For someone that isn't using their phone whilst driving, it's a tough one. Like almost $1,300 and the 4 demerit points for not using your phone whilst driving. It just happened to be attached to you. Queensland's earned a reputation as Australia's most expensive state for a number of common road offences,
1: mm-hmm.
0: with motorists facing some of the highest penalties in the country. A minor speeding offence of less than 11 kilometres over the hour now attracts a fine of $345.
1: For 11, yeah.
0: Less than 11.
1: Less than 11, yep.
0: While exceeding the limit by more than 40, that's having a crack, isn't it? Can cost you $1,986.
1: Yeah, fair enough.
0: But you compare that, exceeding the speed limit by more than 40 Ks costs $1,986.
1: Yep.
0: But having a phone attached to a lanyard is $1,295.
1: Yeah.
0: You'd say that's probably disproportionate.
1: Yep.
0: Like the offence not matching the
1: fine.
0: Recent interstate comparisons have found the state leads on penalties for several major offences. So this is where Queensland are paying, including if you get done for mobile phone use. Queensland's at the top of the bills there that you'll cop. Seatbelt breaches and running red lights are all a very costly
1: The seat one belt gets me because I don't know if, because as soon as I get in the car, that's the first thing I do, like put the seatbelt on. Mm-hmm. Like, are you ever tempted? Do you sort of start driving at your driver and go, oh, I haven't got my seatbelt on? Just seems so natural that you just do it straight away.
0: Yeah, it's one of those things.
1: Yeah.
0: I think, is it people forgetting? Is it people just not bothering to
1: do it? Because if you're not bothering to do it, like you see these accidents and people with their seatbelts that get saved.
0: Yeah.
1: Like, yeah, it's a big thing.
0: Whew. Yeah, some massive fines there if you're being naughty on the road on Queensland. I was at the big intersection there at FE Walker Street driving in the other morning, and this dude just absolutely ran the red light, like went super late and then just went super fast through the intersection. I think he must have got up to the light and it's just gone red.
1: So he's panicked
0: and he's just gone, bang. Think like Trace back after
1: $1,500.
0: That's what's up for grabs.

0: knew it.
1: 14-7 hits breakfast with Maddie and Trey. 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
2: That was Taylor Swift. Big news for Swifties. A couple of hours ago on all the socials, Taylor has shared a picture and saying, "I've been impatiently waiting to tell you that my brand new single, Patient Zero, will be out September 25th. Swifties are excited. Maddie's not. I am.
1: Patient Zero makes it sound like it's some zombie thing.
2: Isn't
1: Patient Zero like the first one to pass on?
2: That's what all the Swifties are trying to work out, what this means, what the song will be about.
1: Like for COVID, Patient Zero would be for whoever
2: started it?
1: Yeah.
2: Yeah. Yeah. Don't know. We'll have to wait till September 25th.
1: I can't imagine she'd be doing a zombie song.
2: Maybe she's branching out. Started from country, now she's
1: going into zombie.
2: Got married and singing about zombies.
1: Zombie genre.
2: Get this, this is the lady. She is over in Tuscany. Would be nice. In a cafe. The cafe is called Cafe Florian.
1: It's not bad, yeah, mate. But, you know, you've still got your five TVs and your big fence over there at Millbank.
2: Yeah, but I'm not in Tuscany having a wine and a croissant.
1: Apparently very nice bread over there, is there?
2: Yeah, croissants. Because this lady had two croissants. Well, not her. She was with a friend.
1: Okay.
2: Yep, they had some Aperol spritzes over there. And she got the bill and she's looking down. Oh, yeah, two croissants. What's this? €7 charge for, which is about $11.26 Australian.
1: Sure.
2: Charge. It was for music supplement. So she paid that because they had a small three-piece orchestra in the background there just playing on their thing, and they charged.
1: For the band. For
2: all the people that were there added money, around €7-8, to the bill to cover the orchestra playing there. That's not a thing here, is it? I've never been somewhere and checked the bill, and you know, because there's always, even here in Bundaberg, local artists playing River Cruise Cafe or Sugar Land Tavern. Yeah. Imagine you get that. You order your steak chips and, you know, your snitty, and then you go, oh, what's this? And if you don't like the musician, you don't like the music, you're paying for it.
1: Is it like a cultural thing and they're just kind of used to it over there?
2: Yeah. She was a tourist, so she was shocked. So maybe
1: she wouldn't have been aware. But I'm imagining if you're from the region, you'd be aware of it. It wouldn't be a shock.
2: Such a shock. It'd be a shock if I was over in Tuscany.
1: Because if you were unaware and you just wanted the food, you'd be like, I don't want to pay for the band.
2: Yeah. Take that off.
1: I didn't ask for that.
2: They were a bad orchestra.
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3: 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She don't care.

0: 6 to 7 it is. It's breakfast. Maddie and Trey's are with you. The footy finals are here, kicking off on Friday night, the Dolphins and the Roosters.
1: Yep.
0: And then Sunday, we've got the Panthers versus the Knights.
1: It's going to be a big weekend. Also, the AFL Grand Final. The entertainment, Kylie Minogue. Like, I am pumped for that. You?
0: Not so much. Okay. So Kylie, she's doing the AFL, is she?
1: Yes.
0: And then the NRL don't have entertainment because Tones and I wouldn't perform Dance Monkey.
1: Yes.
0: Because the NRL was going to give like $1 million to perform.
1: Yes.
0: And she said, oh, I can't promise Dance Monkey because she doesn't like doing Dance Monkey. She's not that proud of the song. And Volandis was like, well, that's your biggest. So if you're not going to do that, don't bother. And they're going to give the money to grassroots footy instead
1: yes.
0: of having a performance.
1: We'll talk more about it at 7:30 because I want to put you in Tone's situation. Okay, because, like, I think it's a bit of a kick in the gut. She had this first song. It was number one in over 30 countries, massive for her. And let's face it, people want to hear that.
0: Yeah.
1: And, yeah, we'll talk more about it after 7:30 now. I want to get your thoughts if you were a famous singer and you had a song you didn't like.
0: Yeah.
1: So the money versus the, yeah, we'll talk more about it.
0: Oh, so putting morals before money.
1: Yes, yes, we'll go into it.
0: I'd probably put the money before the morals, but we can talk.
1: And I thought that some of the big entertainment, like NRL, what's the big entertainment you remember from years gone by?
0: There's none that's good. It's always bad stories of stupid stuff going wrong, like Billy Idol.
1: Billy Idol in 2002, Mike didn't work. You had Meat Loaf.
0: No, that was that AFL?
1: No, NRL. Meat Loaf in 2003.
0: Oh, 2003.
1: Maybe that was after AFL.
0: I thought the flop was Meat Loaf at the AFL.
1: Oh. Also, this was probably the best one. 1993, Tina Turner, when Simply the Best was the anthem for it, and she come over, and that was the year the Broncos won. So there has been Huda Gurus, Good Charlotte.
0: Wasn't there Wes Carr, and he did Feels Like Woe?
1: I think, oh.
0: Sure, Wes Carr performed at one. And he was like a contestant on something like Australian Idol.
1: But get this, back in 1986, probably the best NRL entertainment, 1986, the cast of Neighbours.
0: Oh, that's so sad. That
1: is so... Imagine going for your pump up your team. Kylie Minogue, Jason Donovan, Guy Pearce took the stage to perform Events Australia Fair.
0: Because isn't Dr. Carl in a band? Is he not called Dr. Carl? That's Krusineski. But is he called Dr. Carl in the series of Neighbours?
1: Carl Kennedy, and that's I think it's called The Right Prescription or something. He's banned on there, and then I think, yeah.
0: Yeah, that's so good. Think Like Trey is not far away. You can win yourself $1,500 after 7 o'clock, matching all five words what Trey thinks.
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9: Good morning, I'm Nathan Filmer with the latest Bundaberg local news from the Crofton Street newsroom. Experts have shared their latest weather predictions and say we may see fewer cyclones over the coming summer in Queensland due to a number of reasons, including El Nino. While Bundaberg is south of Queensland's main cyclone belt, we're still affected by the severe weather systems when they happen. The biggest risk to us, usually heavy rain, flooding, damaging winds and storm surges. Weather forecaster Rob Sharp warns cyclones may be more severe this year, but says we're expecting fewer overall.
10: Well, we're expecting fewer than usual tropical cyclones in Australia. Waters. In fact, we're expecting it to be the quietest season in 11 years, with 5 to 7 tropical cyclones likely in Australian waters. Just because it's a quiet season doesn't mean we shouldn't be prepared for it, because we could get a big one.
9: Wide Bay police officers will be rolling up their sleeves to donate blood and plasma as part of the new blood drive Bleed Blue for Jordan to support one of their own who was injured in the line of duty. First year Constable Jordan May sustained a gunshot wound to the leg while attending a domestic violence matter and needed multiple blood transfusions as a result. The initiative runs until October 31 and aims to save 1,000 lives, the equivalent of 334 donations. Wide Bay District Officer Superintendent Anne Vogler says they're grateful to still have Jordan, but says it wouldn't have been possible without the generosity of donors. And Bundaberg Mayor Helen Blackburn has congratulated everyone involved in 2 strawberry-related broken records last weekend. Around 1,500 people turned out at Triple S Strawberries to record the most people picking in a strawberry field. Mayor Blackburn says it was all good fun and it's another feather in the cap for the popular local grower.
11: The strawberries were great. I got to eat a heap and, you know, having broken world records for Bundaberg. How great is that? And Triple S Strawberries. What a good family.
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12: Hi, I'm Phoebe Humphrey. Jetstar customers flying today and tomorrow may be able to squeeze a little more in their carry-on. The Australian Services Union is taking 48 hours of industrial action, with members waiving additional fees for things like excess baggage, seat changes and late fees. Beau Lamar Condon is expected back in court today for day 3 of his murder trial in Sydney. The court heard the former police officer acted in self-defence when he allegedly shot his ex-boyfriend Jesse Baird and his partner Luke Davies in February 2024. His defence claims the shootings were accidental after a struggle broke out. And Donald Trump says he has some thinking to do as the stalemate continues in his war on Iran. The US president says he's confident a deal can be reached after America's midterm elections, but for now he has a decision to make.
13: Will a deal be made with Iran that lets them rebuild and create a far greater country than it ever was before? Or do I annihilate the Islamic Republic?
2: Summertime in Bundy brings out the termites. 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It's 939, your sport now.
12: In sport, Brisbane's Lachie Neal will not play in Saturday's AFL Grand Final after the tribunal upheld his one-match ban for a gut punch on Hawthorn's Jack Ginnivan. Bombers legend James Hurd telling Nine it's a remarkable call.
14: I mean, this is an absolute champion of the game and one of the most important players in last year's Grand Final, the second half. He's been in remarkable form. This is an incredible result for Brisbane and going to make Fremantle's job all the more easier.
12: And Panthers skipper Isaiah Yeo will return for their prelim clash against the Knights. He's been out with a pec injury but says he's good to go. That's the latest news and sport.
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2: 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Hits 939, Bundy weather.
0: Partly cloudy, medium chance of showers for Bundaberg today and a top of 27 degrees. Windy with showers tomorrow with a top of 26. It's 18.8 degrees at the moment across Bundaberg. 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
1: $1,500 up for grabs. Think like Trace, all thanks to the South Kalan Hotel. At the start of the week, I said I want to give away at least three $50 vouchers to the South Kalan Hotel. You win that by getting three from five. So far this week, Monday started off so well. Amy got through, won herself $50 spend South Kalan Hotel. Christy yesterday, I let her down big time, one from five. But she was happy as because she opted in to the Maddie and Trace show bag. We are coming, going to play it in the next 10 minutes.
0: A Greek designer has stunned London Fashion Week with a jaw-dropping ode to motherhood, including the finale that involved breast milk.
1: It's odd.
0: It's very like, odd. I'm but that high-end fashion, and they do those runway stuff, it's always odd.
1: I'm no fashionista.
0: No, yeah, correct.
1: But some of his clothes on the runway.
0: Oh, they're ridiculous.
1: Yeah, insane. Yeah. You're not looking at that going, oh, I wouldn't mind that for a weekend event. Yeah.
0: And you don't expect to go to a fashion show, be there at the side of the runway, and cop breast milk in the eye.
1: Oh, God, no, I'd never think that.
0: Yeah, you're just there to look at fashion. You're not after the calcium to the eye. But yeah, why are they bloody squirting, shooting off breast milk at the London Fashion Week? We'll find out next on Hits.
16: Like the legend of the phoenix, all ends with beginnings.

0: 10 past 7, hits breakfast. Maddie and Trace with you. 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High-end fashion and high-end fashion shows. Usually a bit weird.
1: Yeah. When you first met me, like, you know, nearly 10 years ago, did you ever think, you know, oh, she's very fashionable. She likes high-end fashion.
0: Nah.
1: Okay.
0: Nah, never thought that about you. You're the salt of the earth. That's what, you know what I mean? You're relatable.
1: I'm stepping it up a bit. I've got a Hilfiger and a Country Road shirt now.
0: Yeah, you're getting a brand new car.
1: I bought a couple new, this shirt I bought the other day from the new Sports Girl. When you I bought this and I come home and I said to Mark, oh, I went to Sports Girl and bought a couple of things. He said, Maddie said, you can't shop there if it was called non-sports girl.
0: Okay, no, I'll be honest. I think you are going through a bit of a progression through life, sort of like the caterpillar into the cocoon.
1: And then come out.
0: So, yeah, I think at the start of our show relationship, you're more the humble, relatable gat and gal.
1: Yeah.
0: You're steadily growing into that kind of new wealth feel, aren't you, with your 5 TVs, your big gate at the front of the thing, you're getting a new car.
1: Yeah.
0: You do sort of have that new wealth feel, actually, just buying things all the time to try and look showy.
1: Yeah, but yeah.
0: Yeah. Oh,
1: yeah.
0: All right, so Greek designer has stunned London Fashion Week. This is Di Pesta with a jaw-dropping ode to motherhood.
1: You're a Di Pesta. Maddie Embrell, Di Pesta.
0: Di Pesta. So Little Mix star featured in this.
1: Oh, okay, yep.
0: Because she's pregnant at the moment.
1: Yep.
0: This is Lee.

0: Anne Pinnick.
1: Yep.
0: And she was involved in this fashion show's grand finale.
1: Oh, that nice. Who's in the grand finale? Like all the big stars come out, the big outfits. Mm. Yeah.
0: Well, this little mixed star came out, grand finale.
1: Yep.
0: Leanne Pinnick, who's heavily pregnant. She closed the show for the brand's spring/summer 2027 collection titled Holy Milk. In a moment that quickly went viral across social media, Pinnick walked the runway showing off a baby bump in a Greek goddess-inspired two-piece outfit.
1: Mm, she looked beautiful.
0: She stopped mid-runway, surrounded by models, before liquid shot out from her breasts, almost like super soakers.
1: So, yeah, you can get a visual. You know, you're super soakers.
0: Look, that was how hard and how fast and furious.
1: Oh, so it wasn't just a little squirt. It was a proper...
0: I had to go back and look to double check because I was like, I don't think breasts would naturally squirt breast milk.
1: No, you can. They do. It squirts a fair bit.
0: Oh, this was like going to hit you from a couple of meters
1: away. Okay. Yeah.
0: I had to go back and check because I thought, I don't think they do that.
1: Mm.
0: And I had a look and I was like, no, I think they've put stuff in there. So I think it was just meant to represent milk spurting from her breasts. The singer spun on the spot as the liquid poured over her, dousing the models crouched on the floor and around her feet. Ladies, is that like an inspiring thing where motherhood, you're welcoming it?
1: It's odd, but I'm, you know how we're always told from our bosses, seize the moment when a big story.
0: Empowering, I think the word is.
1: Yeah.
0: Is it empowering?
1: Yeah, when people do something and it goes viral that we should try and copy it to jump on the bandwagon. Maybe I need to do this and squirt some old milk out the breasts like this. We'll do a pretend fashion show. I come out in a goddess outfit and then poof, poof. No, milk doesn't go poof, poof. Yeah. So do you think we could do that?
0: Yeah.
1: Yeah, you just want to see me make a fool of myself, don't you?
0: Absolutely.
1: But I'm squirting it at you.
0: Why?
1: Because you're my co-host. And I'd like to squirt you. It's not stuff coming out of my real breast. It's fake.
0: I'd like to squirt you.
1: Yeah. Actually, Think like Trace coming.
0: Not our proudest moment.
1: Think like Trace coming up
0: and
1: next. $1,500.
0: Definitely a nope from me.
1: Okay. Hard no? So,
0: yeah.
1: Negotiable?
0: No. Yeah, okay. No negosh.
1: Think like Trace coming up next.
0: Underline, exclamation mark, written in caps.
1: Look, I'm just trying to get the amount out here for Think Like
0: Trace. No soaking, no squirting. Doesn't matter where it's coming from. It's a completely zero fact and chance.
1: $1,500, Think Like Trace coming up next.
0: Yeah, cool. All right, let's do that next.

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1: $1,500, the jackpot for Think Like Trace Wednesday nights at the SKP, 2195 T-Bone Night. You ring on through, I go out, Maddie gives you 5 words. You say what first comes to mind, or even, no, what's Trace say? She's a bit of a bogan. She might have a different take on the word. Match or 5 to win the $1,500. Match 3.
0: Yeah, go low on the syllables.
1: Whoa. So if it's 4, 3 syllables or more, that's probably out of my...
0: Oh, you could do 3.
1: Okay, so 4.
0: I think 5 is probably pushing your limits.
1: Okay, thank you. Thank you for adding that. And then you get 3, $50 spend South Clan Hotel if you don't.
0: How many syllables do you think is ideal?
1: 2. We'll ask you whether you want to opt into the Maddie and Trace show bag. It's just a bag of fun, guys. That's the best way to explain it. Bottle opener, sunglasses, lanyard, pen, car, air freshener, Maddie and Trace coffee cup, a CD. It's amazing.
0: Putting smiles on dials.
1: Yeah, that's what we like to do here at Hits 93.9. 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
1: How low can you go? Win money to spend at the South Kalan Hotel or the cash jackpot. If you can do that disturbing thing and think like Trace.
2: Good morning, Hits 939. Who have we got there?
3: Good morning, Maddie and Trace. It's Nicole. How are you?
2: Oh, wow. We haven't talked to you forever.
3: No, it's been a long time.
2: Have you been trying to get through?
3: Yes, I have been.
2: Wow. Okay. So for people that don't know, Nicole has taken out Think Like Trace twice, the first two times, winning 2,340 and 1,900.
3: Needed some more, I tell you.
2: Okay.
3: Hard times at the moment.
2: Okay.
0: What do you mean hard times? Everything's cheap.
2: Yeah. Well, have you seen the price of fuel? Cheap as. Groceries, yeah. Oh, okay, Nicole, you know the game well. I'm going to go out, leave you with Maddie. Good luck.
3: Thank you.
0: All right, Trace has taken her time, but she's finally got there. We've got the five words here. The five match words get you $1,500 this morning, but three of the five match words at least get you the $50 spend. South Kalan Hotel, so good luck. First word is surname.
3: Last name.
0: Keep going. Last.
3: Oh yeah.
0: Shaving is the second word.
3: Cream.
0: Tangle is the third word.
3: Tangle or angle?
0: Tangle with a T.
3: Tangle. Hair.
0: Fourth word is grid.
3: Grid or square? Grid. Square.
0: You're going square. Last word is rim.
3: Rim. Oh, tire?
0: Tire. Okay, cool.
3: Yeah, they're not great, are they?
0: We'll soon find out. Trace.
2: Okie dokie. Maddie Ambrose?
0: It sounds like Nicole's got my cough to begin with.
2: Oh, are you sick too?
3: Yeah, I'm just starting to come down with something, I think.
2: Yeah, Maddie's been coughing for the last 3 days, so. Okie dokie. This would put a smile on your face, though, if you take out $1,500, will she, Maddie?
0: Don't think so.
3: Not likely.
0: Nicole doesn't think she will herself.
2: Oh.
3: I'm out of practice, Trace. I haven't rung in a while. I haven't been able to get through in a while.
2: Okay, let's kick it off. First word.
0: Surname.
2: Last.
0: Second word is shaving. Boy, I could do with a shaving.
2: I was looking at you this morning. I didn't want to say you look. I know you've been sick, but you're looking a bit
0: disheveled.
2: Disheveled, yeah. Rough, and even can I say rugged?
0: And rugged. I'm probably just a mess. My hair's greasy as hell.
2: Yeah,
0: it needs a wash. My face needs shaving.
2: Yeah, yeah.
0: Teak described it as you often look like you don't live in a home.
2: Yeah, that's how I'm seeing you today too. Cream.
0: Yep, that's correct.
2: Ugh. Wow. You getting excited, Nicole?
3: Well, no. I feel like
2: Okay. Probably
3: we've peaked at the moment.
0: Okay. She's managing her own expectations.
2: Okay.
0: Third word is tangle.
2: Hair.
3: What? What?
2: $50 to spend South Kalan Hotel. What are you two schmucks going on about? Do you realise who's playing this game?
0: You can score things
2: the
0: like
2: genius Trace. That is Trace.
0: Wow. Can you hear yourself? Third person, a lot in that. Anyway,
2: okay, next word.
0: Three from three, doing excellent this morning. Grid is the fourth word.
2: Grid. Racing.
0: Going racing?
2: No.
0: Square.
2: Grid square. Okay.
3: Remember, I work in a school, Tracy.
2: Grid. Oh, okay. Well, let's get the last one to see if that was the only one that stood between you and $1,500.
0: And being the person taking out three times.
2: Yeah. Yes, yes.
0: Okay.
2: Yes.
0: Last word is rim.
2: What's that, ing? Let's go wheels.
0: Went tyre, so very
2: okay,
0: close.
2: Well, congratulations. I wountedto give away three $50 vouchers to South Kalan Hotel this week. I've done two now. You and Amy, of course, are part of the Oakwood crew.
3: We might have to go and catch up and have dinner together.
2: There you go.
0: Big week for the Oakwood crew.
2: Congratulations, darling. Thanks for playing. Have a good day.
3: Thank you. Bye.
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9: Good morning, I'm Nathan Filmer with the latest Bundaberg local news from the Crofton Street newsroom. Upgrades on the Granite Creek rest area have now been completed and the facility is open to motorists travelling in the Gingin area. We're told the improvements will bolster safety at the key section of the Bruce Highway, getting locals home sooner and safer. The project was delivered through the record $9 billion Bruce Highway funding program, with construction completed ahead of schedule. Acting Federal Minister for Infrastructure, Transport, Regional Development and Local Government, Christy McBain, says the completion of the rest area is an important milestone. Forecasters are optimistic about the coming months and the risk of fires across the region, despite a drier than normal end to the year predicted. Experts say the lack of moisture resulting in that unwelcome brown tinge we're seeing won't necessarily amount to a heightened fire threat overall. News 24 meteorologist Rob Sharp says usually a drier spring means more chance of seeing more blazes in Bundaberg, but early predictions show something else. He says calm conditions expected in our area in the near future may be the key to minimising the odds of bigger fires.
10: So this is really the prime time for bushfires for the region of the Wye Bay Burnett, because we do have, but thankfully at this stage we're not expecting it to be particularly windy over the coming season, and so the wind is actually the prime driver of fires.
9: And we've been told jerseys are being given out this week to 10 Special Olympians from the Bundaberg region ahead of the national titles in October. We recently heard about one of our League Ability athletes, Taylor, who held a fundraiser barbecue to raise money to travel to Melbourne. Bundaberg competitors will represent the community across four sports at the Special Olympics in the event's milestone 50th year in Australia. Mayor Helen Blackburn says those from Bundy will be part of the broader Queensland team heading down south for the competition.
11: And those 10 are getting their jerseys this week, their Queensland jerseys. So generally they would be going down to Brisbane to get the jerseys from the Special Olympics committee down there, but because then sometimes their families can't go and it's an additional cost for them as well, they asked would I present their jerseys to them.
4: Hits 939 National News now.
12: Hi, I'm Phoebe Humphrey. The Coalition says Anthony Albanese remains out of touch when it comes to fuel costs. The opposition is calling for another cut to the fuel excise as prices at the Bowser rise to their highest in 6 months. National Senate Leader Bridget McKenzie telling Seven Aussies are feeling the pressure.
13: We're putting on the table a fuel price shield that when that international price stays over $100 a barrel for more than 2 weeks, that it's an automatic reduction, a halving of the fuel excise.
12: The head of the United Nations has warned AI demands the same sense of urgency as nuclear weapons. Secretary General Antonio Guterres making the comparison during an address to the UN General Assembly in New York, which the PM is attending. And Princess Diana's brother has apologised over an error in his new book. Earl Spencer claimed Piers Morgan was the editor of the Daily Mirror in 1993 when it published photos of Diana exercising at the gym. Piers didn't hold that position until 95. He's now calling for the book to be removed from shelves.
4: Cash for scrap. Archon Metals Recycling. 16 Steptoe Street, Bundy East. It's 939. Your sport now.
12: In sport, Brisbane's Lachie Neal will not play in Saturday's AFL Grand Final after the tribunal upheld his one-match ban for a gut punch on Jack Ginnivan. Former Crows great Rory Sloane has told Nine he understands why the verdict has been upheld.
14: But it seems like just such a harsh penalty, yep, missing a Grand Final for something, especially with that kind of footage.
12: And to NRL, the Roosters have named Sam Walker at halfback for Friday night's prelim against the Dolphins, while the Finns' Tom Flegler has been cleared from his concussion. That's the latest news and sport.
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4: 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It's 939, Bundy weather.
0: Partly cloudy, there is a medium chance of showers for Bundaberg today and a top of 27 degrees. Tomorrow, windy with showers with a top of 26. This morning in Alloway, 21 degrees, feels like 20 at the moment. 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Today's UV reading peaks at 8. 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We're going to be making a call just after 8. 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
2: Thanks to everyone who voted. You're all in the draw to win $200 to spend down at the Moore Park Beach Tavern, where this Saturday from 2:30, it is the AFL Grand Final live and loud. It's going to be final sweeps. There's going to be halftime snacks and Fremantle take on the Brisbane Lions without Lachie Neal after last night. Yeah, it's a big call. A lot of chitter chatter about it, but
0: yeah, it was many were tipping that he'd get off.
2: Yeah, so that is big. Now, the theme this week for Pick the Hit is karaoke faves. It is one all heading into today. Today I went with a song that I always sing on a karaoke night. It is near the end of the night because, you know, you do your hype songs at the start, then you wind things down, you've had a couple of wines, and then you bang out this baby by Phil Collins.

0: Actually, I sung that at Mark's 50th that you were there, but you had left before. You missed out on that, gosh. Which is quite sad.
1: It sounds like you're going through a breakup.
0: Yeah, it's just a good song. But when you had a couple of drinks and you're feeling a bit emotional.
1: Isn't that song about...
0: Just because I sing a song doesn't mean anything. So I'm all good. Don't worry.
1: At the end of the night, just take a look at
0: I really wanted me to win that today because I like that song. And I could have sung it for you in the studio because you missed out on me singing it at Mark's 50th. Oh, that's sad, isn't it? Yeah.
1: Yeah?
0: Yeah, okay.
1: But, I mean, thank you for the offer.
0: That's okay. That's okay. You've picked a good song.
1: Oh, yeah, I have. Yeah. I got the win here this morning.
0: Yeah, 2-1.
1: It's a very good karaoke song.
0: Yeah.
1: Would you sing this one at the start of the night, the end of the night, middle of the night?
0: Yeah, probably middle. Okay. Probably middle. Good sing-along song.
1: Have you ever sung this one at karaoke?
0: Yeah.
1: Okay. Born on Blondes. What's up? Winning song this morning here on Hits for Pick the Hit.

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1: Just keep an eye out too. If you missed it earlier, Maddie said definitely showers before 9 o'clock. And you did go outside just then during the song, have a look out there. Does it look towards Bagara? Any showers?
0: Not great at the moment.
1: And what about this side out here over the Aldi? Not good
0: tiny
1: at all.
0: Okay. No, a tiny bit of cloud.
1: Okay, so we've got an hour and 20 minutes.
0: All right, we'll see, mate.
1: Yeah, okay. Let's talk about the NRL Grand Final. Now, AFL Grand Final this weekend. Kylie Minogue, can't wait for that. I'll be watching. But the NRL news came out yesterday that Tones and I was supposed to perform. They were in negotiations and she has pulled out nearly $1 million for an 11-minute set.
0: So that's what's about three songs?
1: Yeah. God, that'd be amazing. But it's come out. There was disagreement over the song that went number one in 30 countries back in 2019. It was massive for her. Like, that put her on the map.
0: But she's been very open with the fact she doesn't like it.
1: It's
0: like, you know, she's an artist and it's a piece of art she's not happy with.
1: Yeah, but still, that's what, you know, people want to hear. That's what made you famous. It was a big song. Now, I want to put it to you, Maddie Ambro. You are famous. You are a singer, okay? Mm. You've released a song. It put you on the map, just like Tones and I.
0: Yeah.
1: They've rang you. Valandis is ringing. Go, we'd love you to perform at the NRL Grand Final. We're going to give you just under $1 million, 11-minute set.
0: Yeah.
1: And, you know, you can pick your songs, but Dance Monkey has to be on the list, or your big song that you had at the time. You don't like it. Mm. Do you say, no, I'm not going to do it like Tones and I, or because it's nearly $1 million, you go, yeah, sure. I will get on stage, I will sing that song, I will with a couple others.
0: In this hypothetical, is my financial situation the same as current me living in Kepnock, or is my financial situation Tones and I's monies?
1: It's your current.
0: My current sitch?
1: Yeah, so living in a house in Kepnock, yep, Hyundai i30.
0: Oh, well, I'm selling my soul. Dance for me, dance for me, dance for me. I can't afford not to.
1: Yeah, okay. Whereas if you were living large and didn't need the money, like is she... has she got that big in her career that $1 million doesn't mean anything to her?
0: Well, I think that's exactly what this is saying, that she's in a position to say... because I was reading the wording of it and it was like she wasn't going to commit to Dance Monkey. It didn't even say like she was 100% going no, but in the negotiation, because she's openly said she does not like the song.
1: Yeah. It's a bit like John Farnham and Sadie. Not his favourite, but that's what sort of, you know.
0: And so in the negotiation, she was just like, yeah, no, I'm not going to commit to that. So I can absolutely understand from the artist's perspective, and if you're worth that much money that you don't need the $1 million, that you just go, I don't want to do that.
1: Yeah,
0: it's a nice position to be in.
1: Oh, God, yeah. But you living in Kepnock, being famous.
0: Current me.
1: You're on stage.
0: I've got a cold at the moment. I rode a push bike to work.
1: Yeah.
0: You think I'm saying no to $1 million? I'm not in that position. And yeah, I said position, bish. It's 12 to 8. It's
1: never
0: Brekkie,
1: again.
0: Maddie and Trace.
1: For God's sake, never. Birthday's next. If you've got a last minute one, 415-30-886.

0: Good morning, Hits Breakfast with Maddie and Trace. It is 10 to 8. We've got our fingers crossed for some showers today for Bundy. We could do with it. Possible showers are forecast.
1: Happy birthday! It's your birthday. We're going to party like it's your birthday.
2: Birthdays, cake, questionable singing, and free lollies. Sounds like the Hits 939 birthday book. Let's find out who's celebrating a birthday today. Thanks to Bundy Bikes, helping Bundaberg roll into another great year.
3: It is Wednesday, the 23rd of September. Having a birthday today is Denali. Happy 5th birthday, baby girl. Lots of love from Mama, Dad, Ella, Hunter, and Hendrix.
0: I got a big happy birthday to our number one son, Josh. Hope you have an amazing day and enjoy that cake. Thanks for being you, love, Mum and Dad.
3: Tully Sage is having a birthday, our little Tata. You are funny, fascinating, friendly, flamboyant, fearless, and now you are 4 years old. A day with you is never dull, baby girl. I hope you have the most special day celebrating turning four. We love you so much from Dada, Mama, Harlem, and Jada.
0: I got a birthday, happy 13th birthday to Natey, a teenager at last. Woo! Wishing you the happiest day, love, Daddy, Mummy, and Adeline.
3: Brayden celebrating today. Happy 9th birthday, mate. Hope you have a great day working hard, starting early to earn and learn. Hope you're looking forward to a great dinner out tonight with your family. Lots of love, Mum, Dad, Rara, Cruz, and Dora. Now, I've got another one here, but I think it's someone trying to get me again, okay?
0: Yes, definitely. I've seen it.
3: Yeah.
0: Yeah. Although, so, crazily enough, I do know a York.
3: So that's what I mean. This could be your real birthday, but they've, yeah, so it's...
0: No, it's that school friend that was called York.
3: York. So York, happy 35th birthday to my best mate, York Ockersmall. Have a great day, mate.
0: Yeah. I like the York, I could believe.
3: But York Ockersmall.
0: Ockersmall. I've never met an Ockersmall in my life.
3: I have. He's my bud. Happy birthday. Happy birthday to you all, but congratulations to you, Brayden. All thanks to Bundy Bikes. We're going to send you to Jake's Candy with $20 to spend.
0: He's not going to be your bud if you keep calling him August Wall, I'll tell you that.
3: If you've got a birthday shout out, you want to get on air, it's 939.com.au.
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2: Hits 939.

0: It's Brekkie, Maddie and Trace with you. It's a partly cloudy one for Bundy today. Medium chance of showers and we're cheering them on because, boy, we can do with it.
1: The Hits 939, Roadrunner. Out and about on the streets of Bundy for in-style men's land.
0: Morning, Brett. How you doing today?
2: Morning, guys. Can I come pretty well? How are you two?
3: Gorgeous. Maddie has said showers before the show ends at 9. We can only see
0: Just trying to be positive, Trace.
3: Yeah, I know. A certain part out of our window. What's your thoughts being out and about in Bundy?
2: Look, there is a little bit of cloud about.
3: Okay.
0: Yeah.
2: Yeah, I don't know about the rain, though.
3: Okay.
0: We'll see.
3: Okay. We've still got just under an hour. So
0: do you want Bundy not to get the rain?
3: No, I want Trace. Bundy. But if you're teasing them, they are, and we don't, that's not good for our listeners. Yeah.
0: Proud farming community.
3: Oh, they need it.
0: It's
2: going to let them down.
3: Oh, hopefully Maddie comes before 9, guys. Okay, where are you? What do you got?
2: A lot can happen in an hour, I suppose.
0: A lot can happen in a couple of minutes.
3: I bet.
0: Twice.
3: Maybe even three. Okay, where are you? What do you got?
2: Oh dear. Guys, I'm at Martin's Oval this morning here on Miller Street. That's where you're going to find me and the Roadrunner. Lots of good stuff for you, of course. Some cinnamon donuts here from Cruise the Bakehouse and the usual Bundy juices. Got Barrett's Bacon Crackle, discount vouchers from Burger Edge, all the good stuff going on here at the Roadrunner with me. Martin's Oval is where I am on Miller Street, just across from Wade Sports Club. And come and grab all that good stuff from the Roadrunner. Thanks to InStyle Men's Land. Have you looking sharp from head to toe this event season.
0: Nice one, brother.
3: Thank you. Bye.
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13: Good morning, I'm Nathan Filmer with the latest Bundaberg local news from the Crofton Street newsroom. AgForce is calling on its Bundaberg members to nominate two outstanding Queensland producers for its 2026 Producer of the Year Awards. This year, the honours will recognise both a long-standing backbone of the sector and a trailblazing young producer helping shape the industry's future. They'll be presented at AgForce's AGM on November 19, with the winners to share in around $7,000 in prizes, including access to important ag industry resources. AgForce President Shane McCarthy says the awards are an important opportunity to highlight the great work being done in the ag sector, including right here in Bundy.
5: For those producers and around Bundaberg, they've been doing something extraordinary. It's good to recognise those producers that are going the extra yard, you know, acknowledge the effort that they're putting in.
13: Some good news from weather forecasters who say fires this year may not have as much of an impact on the region as previously thought. It's true the region is drier than usual and that looks set to continue in large part for the next while, but one meteorologist isn't too phased. Rob Sharp says one key ingredient is missing that he thinks could cap the threat of wildfires in Bundaberg over coming weeks.
6: The wind is actually the prime driver of fires and help them to move quickly across the landscape and cause the greatest concern. So at this stage, I think it's probably a near normal season despite how dry the landscape is. So I'm not especially concerned for this year.
13: And kids with an interest in the digital space are building real-world skills through free workshops offered by the Bundaberg Library. The Digital Skills Youth Lab aims to turn digital literacy into digital fluency in a healthy, guided environment with weekly sessions offered for children aged between 9 and 14. Through hands-on learning in coding, digital arts, music production and peer mentorship, the sessions are being promoted as a toolkit for creative expression, problem-solving and future employment. Parents and participants say the sessions have helped to turn their children's interests in screens into something healthy and productive.
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14: Hi, I'm Phoebe Humphrey. Passengers flying Jetstar today and tomorrow won't have to pay for excess baggage or seat changes as staff slug it out with the airline over pay and conditions. The Australian Services Union says members will either waive the extra fees or have them recorded as $0. Anthony Albanese has met the new UK Prime Minister for the first time. The PM held talks with Andy Burnham in New York. Albanese says our two nations have a long and important relationship.
15: We have history, we have common values, we have a Westminster parliamentary system, and so much of our traditions come from your traditions.
14: And NRL bosses are defending the decision to scrap pre-game entertainment for the grand final. It comes after negotiations with Tones and I broke down less than 2 weeks out from the decider. ARL Commissioner Chair Peter Volandis has told Nine the money will go to grassroots clubs instead.
16: We believe that our money is better spent on these underprivileged kids that can't play with their mates, and we will put $1 million into that.
1: Four Walls Realty, specialising in all things sales. Fourwalls.com.au. It's 939, your sport now.
14: In sport, the Lions have suffered a huge blow ahead of Saturday's grand final, with the AFL Tribunal upholding the one-match ban slapped on Lachie Neale for his gut punch on Hawthorn's Jack Ginnivan. Brisbane CEO Sam Graham telling Seven they're weighing up an appeal.
17: Disappointed in the outcome, and we're going to consider our options.
14: And team sheets for this weekend's NRL prelim finals have been released. Sam Walker returns from injury for the Roosters, while Panther Nathan Cleary has been named despite suffering a foot injury less than 2 weeks ago. That's the latest news and sport.
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1: 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Hits 939, Bundy weather.
2: Partly cloudy, medium chance of showers, and a top of 27 degrees today for Bundy. Fingers crossed for those showers. We might get one by 9 a.m. I'll predict it. Windy with showers tomorrow with a top of 26. Right now in Bundy, it's 22.5 degrees. And for Nexus Pools, the best pools in Bundy, today's UV reading peaks at 8, which is very high. So remember, slip, slop, slap, so you can slide. 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
4: Sorry, just sending up an email here to Maddie. Yeah, I was, when he was doing the weather, I just looked out the window, walked over to the window with my hand, like, gazing out to see where these showers are, and he threw a fluoro highlighter at me, which is frowned upon in the workplace, so...
2: Well, make sure you self-report on all the small D jokes you do, if you're going to take that to HR.
4: I don't need to know about that. Think like Trace. Oh, no, think like Trace. Oh.
2: Oh, boy. Self-report.
4: I thought I was having a good
2: self-report
4: show today.
2: Self-report to HR that you...
4: Stuffed up.
2: Bloody sloppy.
4: If I had to send an email every time that happened, that's all I'd be doing. I'm as local as Hits 939. 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Up for grabs. We are making a call very soon. If you have entered, you need to answer. 4 plus 2 plus 2, $800 worth of gift cards. You don't want to stuff this up. This is amazing. So get your phone ready. Practice that phrase. We are ringing someone very soon.
2: Coming up next, an influencer steps into an octagon for an MMA-type contest against a Terminator-like robot.
4: Who won?
2: Well, we'll talk about it next.
4: Yeah.
2: Yeah, the robot's got a hell of a kick on it.
4: Oh, God.
2: Not much good with the fists, though.
4: Okay, better with the legs.
2: Oh, very good with the legs, yeah.
4: Okay.
2: Yeah, influencer taking on robot. Who won? I'll tell you after this on Hits.

0: 13 past 8 hits breakfast with Maddie and Trace. XPeng has arrived at Bundaberg Motor Group. Discover the all-electric range today. An influencer has taken on a Terminator-like robot called Wreck in an MMA clash inside an octagon. The robot stands 6 foot tall, and it has like the crazy red eyes, like Terminator. It looks like a Terminator robot.
1: That's insane.
0: Mm. And this dude's just
1: intimidating.
0: Yeah, it is intimidating.
1: Yeah.
0: This dude's just an influencer. He's not even a fighter.
1: A fighter.
0: So Le Penna, he's the influencer. He was armored up for his protection, so he had a chest plate and a couple of other things. Early on in the fight, Le Penna managed to get in a few early punches.
1: Okay.
0: With Wreck appearing delayed and unable to block or dodge the blows. Early days, the influencer was looking very, very good. But that did not last long, as Le Penna was sent crashing into the walls of the octagon by a devastating kick. Le Penna desperately tried to land some damage whilst getting back up with a few more jabs before meeting his fate under the boot of Wreck. A final kick landed on the influencer's torso and sent him flying onto the canvas and unable to get up. Yeah, the kick on this robot's insane. It sent this dude across the octagon, like lifted him in the air and sent him across the octagon.
1: Now, how would you, like we chuck you in the ring, for a starter, he's got a very big height advantage. He's 6 foot.
0: Mm-hmm.
1: Okay. But you're very, you know, quick and agile. Mm. He wouldn't be as quick. How do you think you'd go? First of all, let's have a look at a name for you if you're getting in the octagon. Now, news this week that Paul Gallen's coming out of retirement to face Nelson Asala.
0: Nelson, the ex-rugby league player, Salafono, blah, blah, blah.
1: Yeah, yeah, yeah.
0: He has the worst boxing name ever. Like Tim Zhu, he used to be, was it like the Soul Taker? And, and then he started losing, so now he's the Phoenix because he's ridden again. Like, they're sick boxing names. But Nelson, he's a big fella. Oh, no worries. But his boxing name's the Big Nasty.
1: The Big Nasty.
0: That just sounds like you've left a mess somewhere. The Big Nasty.
1: Now, with that news, because you did tell me his nickname.
0: It's a terrible boxing name.
1: It is. I think if you take on this robot, this 6 foot giant robot, you're going to take the name the Little Nasty.
0: It sounds like I've left a tiny turd somewhere.
1: And you're my bud.
0: And that's my signature move at the end, just a tiny a tiny poop.
1: Because you're my friend and you're my co-host and all that. I'm going to have to be honest with you. I think I'm putting my money, if it was on sports bet, on the robot.
0: Firstly, I'm not
1: I'm not putting money on the Little Nasty.
0: Firstly, I'm not going by the Little Nasty. I'm not agreed with that. I'm happy with Triple O, because that's what people will be calling by the end of it. Us, us, us. Even D-fib. Because that's what you're going to need.
1: Need after I get, yeah. Wow.
0: I did see some holes in the robot's game, though.
1: Okay.
0: Yeah. So, can't punch.
1: Yep.
0: Terrible punch game and not very good sideways, lateral movement. If you stand square and you let that robot give you its all, which is its special kick, and its kick is crazy, you're going to get hammered. But if you can... if you can keep moving sideways and get to the side of the robot, not stand square on, give it a few clobbers around the head, I think it's doable.
1: Yeah, I'm still putting money on the robot. Sorry, bud.
0: You've never believed in Little Nasty.

0: 20 past 8 it is. It's Brekkie with Maddie and Trace on a partly cloudy one.
1: Yeah, just got a message from Deb North Bundy. So it's cooled down a bit and looks a bit cloudy. Brett, our Roadrunner driver, just came in and said just all of a sudden got cool outside, a bit windy. So Maddie has promised showers. He said we'll get them by 9. What have we got?
0: Maybe.
1: 40 minutes.
0: Maybe we were talking about the names that people come up with, your boxer name. Hmm. Like Tim Zoo used to be the Soul Taker, now he's the Phoenix. Nelson, the ex-NRL player, he's the Big Nasty. That's a terrible one.
1: Maddie's a Little Nasty.
0: I'm definitely not going by the Little Nasty. Maybe my weather name could be the Oracle.
1: We're going with that, are we?
0: I'm floating it.
1: If it rains, showers by 9, I will refer to you as the Oracle.
0: Thank you.
1: Okay, I'm pretty safe. It is getting very cloudy. Workplace of the week, being a Wednesday, make sure you get your entries in, guys. We're going to turn up and surprise someone with a delicious platter from the guys at the deli. So make sure you enter because we'll be out and about after 9 o'clock this morning. We are making a call very, very soon. If you have entered, please answer your phone with I'm As Local As Hits 939. 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
3: 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Buddy, are you ready?
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3: Okay. Well, don't know about that. 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Well, number is in. Fingers crossed.
4: Hello.
3: Crystal. It is Maddie and Trace from Hits 939.
4: Oh, no.
3: What have you done, girl?
4: I was meant answered the phone wrong for sure.
3: Oh, you only entered not long ago. I thought for sure you would answer with I'm as local as Hits 939.
0: Do you know what we were trying to give away this morning?
4: I actually have no idea.
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4: Definitely. This morning.
3: Definitely, I'm as local as Hits 939. 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I'm sorry, darling. Have a good day.
4: 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Bye.
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11: Good morning, I'm Nathan Filmer with the latest Bundaberg local news from the Crofton Street newsroom. A new category is being added to this year's Producer of the Year Awards as the industry gets set to celebrate those who go the extra mile. Producer of the Year shines a spotlight on established producers, while the fresh Ian Bennett Young Producer of the Year honour will recognise an emerging industry leader. Ian Bennett was a former Ag Force General President, but was tragically killed earlier this year in a farming accident along with his grandson. Ag Force President Shane McCarthy says the awards are an opportunity for Bundaberg producers to put forward whom they believe are doing great things in the ag sector.
2: You know, not necessarily do those producers out in the Bundaberg area put their name forward because they just, you know, they like to be humble. So it's very good to recognise and celebrate the fact that these guys are doing extraordinary work.
11: Experts have shared their latest weather predictions and say we may see fewer cyclones over the coming summer in Queensland, including because of El Nino. Bundaberg can be affected by the severe weather systems when they happen through heavy rain, flooding, damaging winds and storm surges. Weather forecaster Rob Sharp warns cyclones may be more severe this year, but says we're expecting fewer overall.
12: Well, we're expecting fewer than usual tropical cyclones in Australian waters. In fact, we're expecting it to be the quietest season in 11 years, with 5 to 7 tropical cyclones likely in Australian waters. Just because it's a quiet season doesn't mean we shouldn't be prepared for it, because we could get a big one.
11: And Bundaberg Mayor Helen Blackburn has congratulated everyone involved in 2 strawberry-related broken records last weekend. Around 1,500 people turned out at Triple S Strawberries to record the most people picking in a strawberry field. Councillor Blackburn has told Mark Johnson it was all good fun and it's another feather in the cap for the popular local grower.
13: The strawberries were great. I got to eat a heap and, you know, having broken world records for Bundaberg. How great is that? And Triple S Strawberries. What a good family.
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14: Hi, I'm Phoebe Humphrey. Well, as petrol and diesel prices return to a 6-month high, we're being warned they could soar even further as the Middle East conflict drags on. Experts from Barclays says under a worst-case scenario, they could rise by another 50 cents. The United Nations chief has compared the rise of AI to that of nuclear weapons, Antonio Guterres doing so during an address in New York to the General Assembly, but Donald Trump has moved to rename AI instead.
15: Super intelligence, and that the use of the word artificial makes intelligence fake. It makes it sound fake, and it is not fake.
14: Air traffic controllers are reportedly being offered triple their hourly rate to avoid staff shortages. The Australian reports Air Services is making the move to encourage workers to accept overtime during the school holiday period and avoid further flight disruption. It means some workers could pocket almost $400 an hour. And Taylor Swift is releasing new music. The superstar taking to social media to announce her new single, Patient Zero, will drop on Friday.
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14: In sport, Brisbane's Lachie Neale will miss the AFL Grand Final after the tribunal upheld his one-match ban for a gut punch. Bombers legend James Hurd telling Nine it's a remarkable call.
16: I mean, this is an absolute champion of the game and one of the most important players in last year's Grand Final, the second half. He's been in remarkable form. This is an incredible result for Brisbane and going to make Fremantle's job all the more easier.
14: And Aussie sprinter Rowan Browning has shocked the athletics world, announcing his retirement at the age of 28. It comes just weeks after he secured gold at the Commonwealth Games. That's the latest news and sport.
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1: 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It's 939, Bundy weather.
0: Partly cloudy with a medium chance of showers for Bundy today and a top of 27 degrees. Windy with showers tomorrow and we'll get up to a top of 26. This morning in Sharon, it's 24 degrees, which feels like 21. 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Brendo's got a big call this afternoon in the big Arvo, trying to give away $1,000 worth of gift cards with I'm as local as Hits 939.
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3: In my hand, I have a Rubik's Cube. I used to have one when I was younger and I would get that frustrated. They don't do it and have it for the new ones, but I would pull all the stickers off and just solve it. Because it's annoying.
0: Pathetic.
3: Oh, coming in hard. Can you do a Rubik's Cube? Solve a Rubik's Cube, I should say.
0: So, yeah, I think I've solved like a basic version of the cube. I don't know if I've done the complete one because my brother bought my dad a pack and it had like a more complicated one and had a more simple one.
3: Oh, okay, yeah.
0: With less squares to match up.
3: Okay.
0: And I spent ages on YouTube reading about the algorithm and what you need to do, and I managed to solve it once, and then I must have just forgot the algorithm or not done it right, and then I couldn't do it again.
3: Okay.
0: So I have done one once.
3: Okay.
0: But it took a lot of YouTubing.
3: A 6-year-old girl has set a new world record with the Rubik's Cube. You're not going to believe the time. She is 6, and I'll tell you more about it in the next 10 minutes. First, we have to survive the five. This is your chance to win a 2-week trial gym membership at World Gym. Also, we'll give you $50 to spend on pizza, which is perfect for the school holidays. 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
2: Good morning, Hits 939. Who have we got there?
3: Yeah, Chris.
4: And Eli.
0: What? Wait, why what?
2: Who? Where?
0: How are you together?
4: Eli's back.
2: You went back?
4: Yeah.
2: Ah. The gun team are back together.
3: She couldn't stay away.
2: Yeah.
0: Okay.
2: Oh, that is very cute, guys. Well, I'm glad you're back together. You know this game very well, and let's hope you can take it out today. Are you both playing together?
4: Yes.
2: Okay.
0: Well, you know the deal. Let's get these five questions done in 30 seconds. Get yourself the two-week trial membership at World Gym and the pizza money. Good luck.
1: 3, 2, 1. Your time starts now.
2: Which roast is traditionally served with apple sauce? What is the second line of a knock-knock joke?
3: Who's there?
2: What vegetable is pickled in brine or vinegar to make gherkin?
4: Cucumbers.
2: How many spots are there on one dice?
3: Pass.
2: How many prongs does a standard fork have?
3: Four.
2: And how many spots on a dice?
3: 21.
2: Oh,
3: I pulled that out of that.
2: Let's have a look. What roast is served with applesauce? Pork is correct, Dan. Just for anyone who cares, that is my favourite roast, of course. What is the second line?
0: That's a very good fact.
2: Thank you, Maddie. What is the second line of a knock-knock joke? Who's there is correct. Which vegetable is pickled in brine and vinegar to make a gherkin? It is cucumber. Four prongs on a standard fork. How many spots are there in the on one dice? It was after the buzzer, but it was 21. How did you guess that? That is pretty hard. Were you counting them in your head?
3: No. I was waiting for Eli to respond, and I just said a number.
2: Yeah, she let you down, Chris.
3: Okay.
2: I'm glad you guys are back together. Nice to talk to you both. Have a good day.
3: Thank you, guys.
2: Bye.
3: You too. Bye.

0: 12 to 9. It is Hits Brekkie with Maddie and Trace. Just having a laugh. Because if you go to Fox Sports at the moment, foxsports.com.au, because Lachie Neal is trying to get out of the gut punch charge, wants to play in the grand final for the Lions on the weekend.
1: Of course.
0: Didn't go well for him. Why'd they need a sketch artist? It's not like he's up for murder. The picture of him on foxsports.com.au is a sketch artist drawing what he looked like during the tribunal. Like just put a photo of him.
1: I didn't know the AFL tribunal, but I can't even say it, hired a sketch artist to sit in there.
0: I thought sketch artists were just for the courts.
1: So
0: why does he need a sketch artist? Just get a picture of him outside.
1: I saw that.
0: It's a pretty good sketch.
1: The
0: sketch artist is very good.
1: You got to be talented to be a sketch artist. You know what also you got to be talented to do? Solve a Rubik's Cube. Now, Maddie earlier said he spent ages on YouTube learning the algorithm to do it, and you did do it once. You've solved it, and that's it.
0: Yeah, and then it's like I kind of lost it and struggled to do it again. But, yeah, there's an algorithm to it, and if you get certain parts in certain places – you just follow that algorithm. It's kind of like a 2-2 and then a 1-1 way and then a 2-2 one way and then a 1 that way. You keep doing that process, the algorithm over and over, and eventually everything falls into the right place.
1: Now, I've got a Rubik's Cube in my hand. Our sales guy, Rob, is very good at doing it. He had it perfectly all matching up. I have changed it now, but he'll be able to fix that. So I've never solved one. When I was younger, I took all the stickers off and made them look like I'd solved it. So, but you can
0: taking shortcuts at a young age, weren't you?
1: Yeah, yeah.
0: Never
1: you continue to do it now.
0: You were never really about being thorough.
1: So yeah, that's how I solved it. But you could
0: you
1: tell.
0: Didn't solve it. You totally cheated.
1: Well, I did by cheating, but you could tell because the little stickers were like in the corners. They were up.
0: Did you feel proud of yourself?
1: No, not really.
0: Yeah, you shouldn't have.
1: No, I didn't. It's not like I went, "Oh, look, everyone, I solved it." I just did it for and giggles. But get this, a 6-year-old Chinese girl has set a new woman's record for solving a Rubik's Cube. How long do you think little Lian took to solve a Rubik's Cube? 6 years old.
0: 12 seconds.
1: Poor you silly, silly fool. The youngster completed 5 solves. And then they averaged out between the 5 different ones.
0: So she had 5 different attempts.
1: Yes, 5 attempts. She nailed it each time. Mm. But the quickest time out of the 5 and the average, 4.27 seconds.
0: That's pretty good.
1: Like 4 seconds. How quick is that? And she's like, I can't even put my head around how quick that would. I'm going to have to try and find a video of her. The achievement makes her the only female cuber in the world.
0: And what age were you moving the stickers to make it work?
1: About 12.
0: Oof. So at 12, you couldn't even bother, or you weren't even
1: able.
0: About
1: that. I'm just trying
0: to
1: get.
0: You weren't capable of doing it properly, and you literally rip stickers off.
1: I'm just trying to get this fact
0: and
1: out, please.
0: She, at 6 years,
1: please be quiet.
0: Is doing it in 4-point-something seconds.
1: The achievement makes her the only
0: I bet
1: female.
0: If she was on the show, she'd have more than 3 jokes.
1: Cuba, in the world, to return an average of under 4.5 seconds. Did you hear that fact, or are you too busy talking?
0: Then when we're talking about more intellectual stuff, she'd get where I'm coming from. She'd understand the topic. She'd understand the complexity of...
1: Damn. Okay, so when you do the hard topics, I just sit here and go, yay.
0: No, we get the 6-year-old in. We give you a little rest. We go, come back when we're talking about the new Taylor Swift song, please, Trace.
1: Oh, out Friday.
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0: 2 to 9 hits Brekkie with Maddie and Trace.
1: Two minutes. I don't think we're getting showers in 2 minutes, Maddie.
0: Oh, that's the way the cookie crumbles.
1: Yeah, it is, isn't it? That's okay. You know what? From 12 o'clock, from 12 o'clock, it's Brendo in the Big Arvo. Like, the Big Arvo is packed with comps, lols, fun facts. What else is it?
0: The promo that he, I don't know if the promo's still running, says Brendo in the Big Arvo, says spilt tea.
1: Okay,
0: so he must do gossip segments as well.
1: Okay, yep, yep.
0: So lots of spilt tea.
1: Yep.
0: There was a time where everything that this station produced seemed to mention spilt tea. Yeah. Everything we made said spilt tea.
1: That's what happens when you have a boss that's got no idea what they're doing.
0: Yeah, at least now it's just Brendo's claim of spilt tea in the Big Arvo. I don't know what tea he's spilling, to be honest.
1: Well, you need to tune in this afternoon because he is making a...
0: Oh, and a side of spicy meatball. Doesn't he say that as well?
1: Oh, yeah. What's that mean?
0: Do we ever get spicy meatballs in the afternoon?
1: Don't listen.
0: I don't even know what it means, yeah. Like spicy meatball.
1: Okay, well, if you want to find out...
0: He's an oddball.
1: With a spicy meatball. Listen this afternoon because this morning after 8, we rang Crystal from Avenel Heights. Crystal answered...
0: Watched it.
1: She answered the phone with, hello.
0: Yeah, she's absolutely flopped that.
1: $800 worth of gift cards slipped out of her hand. So that means still keep entering, Bundy, because Brendo has got a massive call this afternoon because he has $1,000. That is $400 spent at Foodworks, $400 in fuel, and a $200 FPOS card. That is massive.
0: Yeah.
1: Bundy, if we ring you, don't answer with hello. Even today, if someone else rings you, answer every call you get today. Well, from 12 this afternoon, I'm as local as Hits 939.
0: It'll be $1,000 you can save and put towards Christmas or something like that.
1: Exactly. So make sure you enter hits939.com. .au. We are done.
0: All right, have a great one.
1: See ya.
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13: Good morning, I'm Nathan Filmer with the latest Bundaberg local news from the Crofton Street newsroom. Upgrades on the Granite Creek rest area have now been completed and the facility is open to motorists travelling in the Gingin area. We're told the improvements will bolster safety at the key section of the Bruce Highway, getting locals home sooner and safer. The project was delivered through the record $9 billion Bruce Highway funding program, with construction completed ahead of schedule. Acting Federal Minister for Infrastructure, Transport, Regional Development and Local Government, Christy McBain, says the completion of the rest area is an important milestone. This year could be the year Bundaberg producers are recognised across the state for the work they do in the 2026 Producer of the Year Awards. The AgForce initiative asks locals to submit those they've seen doing great things in the industry, whether they be well-known established businesses or up-and-coming trailblazers. But President of the Peak organisation, Shane McCarthy, says the awards have not been handed to many Bundaberg producers up to this point, but says that could easily change this year. He says the region is not short on people who'd make worthy contenders and is asking people to be proactive in putting them forward.
14: The friends, family, neighbours could, if they are aware of somebody around the Bundaberg area, a producer from there that is doing some amazing work, that they would nominate them, and you know, hopefully we could get a winner from around the Bundaberg area.
13: And Wide Bay police officers will be rolling up their sleeves to donate blood and plasma as part of the new blood drive Bleed Blue for Jordan to support one of their own who was injured in the line of duty. First year Constable Jordan May sustained a gunshot wound to the leg while attending a domestic violence matter and needed multiple blood transfusions as a result. The initiative runs until October 31 and aims to save 1,000 lives, the equivalent of 334 donations. Wide Bay District Police say they're grateful to still have Jordan, but say it wouldn't have been possible without the generosity of donors.
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15: Hi, I'm Phoebe Humphrey. The PM is dismissing criticism from the Trump administration over Labor's proposed digital duty of care laws. The US claims it's a form of censorship and wants American platforms to be exempt, but Anthony Albanese says he's more interested in what's in Australia's best interests.
16: And the digital duty of care is something that we've foreshadowed for some period of time. Not about giving government control, it's about giving people back control over what they receive on their devices.
15: Beau-Lamar Condon is expected back in court today for day three of his murder trial in Sydney. The court heard the police officer acted in self-defence when he allegedly shot his ex-boyfriend Jesse Baird and his partner Luke Davies in February 2024. And the so-called Pullman Five could return to the Sydney Swans as early as today for the first time since they were suspended for breaching club standards at a team hotel. And while CEO Matthew Pavlich wouldn't put a timeline on their return this morning, Coach Dean Cox said this to reporters.
17: Do you expect they'll all show up today?
18: Yeah, I do.
2: 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It's 939, your sport now.
15: In sport, Brisbane is yet to decide if it'll take Lachie Neal's one-match ban to the appeals board after the tribunal upheld his suspension for a gut punch on Jack Ginnivan. It means the 33-year-old will miss the grand final, and Lions chief Sam Graham has told Seven he's feeling flat.
19: He's naturally disappointed, but yeah, no, we're going to consider our options.
15: And switching codes now, Panthers skipper Isaiah Yeo will return for their NRL prelim clash against the Knights. He's been out with a pec injury but says he's good to go. That's the latest news and sport.
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2: 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Hits 939, Bundy Weather.
0: partly cloudy. There is a medium chance of showers and a top of 27 degrees for Bundy today. It is getting a bit grey out there. Windy with showers tomorrow with a top of 26. This morning it's 24 degrees, which feels like 20 across Bundaberg. And for Nexus Pools, the best pools in Bundy, today's UV reading peaks at 8, which is very high, so it's important to slip, slop, slap, seek and slide. Brendo this afternoon in the Big Arvo making a huge call for I'm As Local As, worth $1,000 in gift cards.
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